Good evening. Good evening to everybody and every friends, practitioners, seekers, spiritual yoga practitioners around the world. This blessing is coming from Sri Mahaprabhu Deep Satsang Foundation from beautiful country Czech Republic, Strelky. I would say that if you have not seen the Strelky or you haven't been in Strelky, if you haven't been here for a walk and in this garden, I think many things is missing in your life. Once we should experience. This evening is also a subject about family. Most of all you is sitting is a family members. Households, mothers, fathers, children, many of you are grandparents. Now, where we are speaking about Patanjali's, all these citta vrittis, nirodha, discipline, and different difficulties in the life. It's not that you run away from your family life. And those who try to run away, they are stuck in the family life again, like a honey and a fly. It's not easy. But those who wish, it can be easy. Now, many of you, dear listeners, around the world, mostly you are households. Working in the office, different kind of profession, teachings. How would you manage to follow the instructions of the Patanjali? Can we achieve this, what Patanjali is saying? Or can we not achieve? It speaks about dharma, the principles, the obligations. So for the household, their sadhana, their spiritual path will be completed if they were able to educate the children. When you have a child and you are not able to educate, so here is your clear picture that you failed. You fail on your spiritual path. It means clear picture is within you that you are not able. If you would be capable to master thyself,
And then automatically your children will understand and follow you. For a household, first dharma, first duty. Dharma means duty. Dharma means obligation. Dharma means responsibility. Dharma means principle. And dharma means also religion. Because religion also speaks from discipline and to follow the ethic principles in the life and give the ethic education to the children. In this modern civilization, man has separated from man. Five members in family, all are separated. Everyone become individualistic. Everyone lost the confidence to each other, and especially to the parents. How does it happen that your children lost the confidence in you? This is your inner picture because you do not have confidence on yourself. You are not sure. If you would be, automatically your fellow family member will follow your footsteps. In our modern school educations, unfortunately, the ethic education is missing. Just hand some few people. They make kind of research work and write articles. And such an education ministers

we have in certain different countries who have no any ideas what is education. The ministers are chosen by the majority, but they are not selected by this minority of the politician itself. The health minister doesn't have any ideas about health. The health minister should be some professors, doctors, surgeons who have the perfect knowledge about anatomy, medicine, psychology, and all other medicines, and to understand the persons and illnesses. Then you will be a successful health minister. And such a health minister will implement in the country, in the schools, something which is good for the children and good for the people. There are ministers for the nourishment, consumings, and has no any ideas about nourishments. And because someone would like to sell the meat or alcohol, and it is implemented and got the money from them. Have no ideas about vegetarian life, healthy way of life. This is a problem. In old time, ancient time, people were chosen who had a perfect knowledge about their position, their part of functions in the country. Now everything is with the money power or some kind of protection. Victims are we. And in many countries, parents cannot say anything to the children. Yes, if parents have nothing to say to children, then who is going to say? So this is the vikshepas, disturbances, kaleshas, troubles, klishta vikshepas. So sometimes one is sitting and thinking, my God, if I will knew this before, I would not have had a children. But this is also not a solution. The humans will die out. But of course, all will not think like this, and we have enough people around the world. And if in your country there are less humans, there are many countries would like to come and help you, no problem. Why not? Both hands cleans together. Therefore, the situation is this, that we do not have support even from government side. If they knew about the subject, they will support us. There are rare some country who cares about the spiritual growth of their people. There's no parties which would support them
with open thinking, free thinking, tolerance, and making manana, the thoughts, for the spiritual and ethic development of their countries. All countries are running behind money, constructions, this, that, to become one day superpower. Doesn't matter how hard you will work and whatever you have, you will never be a superpower. There's only one superpower, that's Almighty God, that's all. If you claim that you are the superpower, this can be destroyed within no time. That supreme power, cosmic power, brings earthquake and all your superpower is collapsed on you. Where are you? What does these people think? That what we call higher education, academic educations, the world culture's fine feeling spiritualities, and this is destroyed by so-called such a high education people. They became one-sided and they lost the reality. Therefore, yoga is something which brings the humans again back to their heart. And then from the heart comes back to the brain. Our thoughts, what we are thinking, should be colored in your heart with the color of love, with color of compassion, with color of the mercy, and with the color of understanding, and with the color of that knowledge which will make everyone comfortable and happy, and spiritual development will be there. The thoughts which from the brain going out without touching the heart or without deep in the heart color, these thoughts are like a plastic apple. Therefore, we have to come back to the heart to understand. So-called we, the religious leaders around the world, also we are fighting that my religion is the best. And that is another war in the world. Political war and religious war. And then there is a third war, that's called a cultural war. My culture, their culture, my mentality, that. So how do we imagine that being a household in this turbulent world, we cannot say this or that, we have to keep silent. Otherwise you are in trouble. Yes, unfortunately like this. So how Patanjali is, what he's advising us, what should we do? Well, it is said, nothing is impossible. Nothing is impossible. Begin with the grassroots work. Have a self-confidence. And for the self-confidence to keep, and keep to your discipline, you have to face many, many obstacles. Yesterday and today we were walking. Every day we are walking, no? We get up from our bed, we walk to the kitchen, to the bathroom, to the toilet. And so on.
Today on the walk, when the hundreds of people, thousands of people walking, 1,000 people, how many feet, legs we have? How many? How did it come? Now 2,000 feet walking on that particular space on the ground, and I saw there was a very gentle plant. Again the ground stood up and was blossoming flower on it. Yes, that was a will. Ask this small gentle plant, how many feet were on you? Yes. 12 days, every day 2,000 feet, or let's say 1,000. So 12,000 times was, how to say, crest under your footsole. But again, the inner strength, little drops, water came, and morning we went this time, and I saw how beautiful this is. And on the way, all are walking there. So that small tiny plant gave me the vritti. Bhatta Patanjali speaks about vritti, and subject is about the vrittis, and abhyasa, strength, confidence, inner willpower to achieve, to come there is not easy. The mountain, peak of mountain, looks beautiful from far distance. But to reach that, and you have to walk, it is not easy. Very often the thoughts will come, my God, what I am doing, why I climb this mountain up? Now I go back. But when you are on the peak of the mountain, then you don't breathe. You say, oh, beautiful. Ah, what a wonderful view. That is achievement. But if you stop your project, you stop your work, you stop your sadhana, you will not come there on the peak. So, for a household, first thing is, for everyone, whole creatures, for whole creation, first thing is good health. Pahla shuk nirogi kaya, first happiness is the healthy body or health. That's why in Vedas it is said, Om Dhyo Shanti Antariksham Shanti Prathvi Shanti. Peace for all and good health. Sarve Bhavantu Sukhina. All should be happy. This kind of thoughts is given to us. So first is our health. Second, your inner confidence, health. If you are not innerly healthy, you will always change your opinion. You will change your path. You will change your mantras. You will change your masters. You will change wife or husband. Who is changing? I didn't experience this. Does husband change the wife or wife change the husband? This can only you answer. Always changing means inside you didn't find that what you were searching. So, also for households and everyone is this, to find inner contentment. Without inner contentment,
you will not be happy and you will not be successful. And constantly changing is not advisable, because let's say you walk half hour towards the peak of the mountain, then you change, you come again down 15 minutes, then you again make up your mind to go up, and then again you come down, and then you go straight other side, and then you will never come there up. Another thing, the husband and wife should make a sankalpa and prayer, purify the body, purify the thoughts, and wait for a beautiful constellation. You should consult with a good astrologer. There are many astrologers, but this astrologan is Phil Gilogan. Tak, thus is thus. But there is a certain constellation when husband and wife decide to have a child, then on this constellation, I can tell you, you will have the child, that sparkling star of the heaven. But now these children are born out of alcohol. Husband is drunken, wife is scared and angry and quarrelings, and that's it. First, purify the environment. Purify the body, purify the thoughts, and prayer according to that God which you believe or you don't believe, but some principles, pure energy. But with this, the husband and wife must have a sankalpa that, Lord, my child, doesn't matter, daughter or the son, my child should be that child which will continue my work, my path, my spirituality, and my humanitarian and veterinarian and the environmental projects, that my child will continue. You are replacing your child. You give to the hand of your children. Whole culture of your house, tradition of your house, the relations of your house, everything you give in children's hands with this kind of confidence that they will lead further. And so is also the master. Constantly prayers for that disciple which will continue this paramparas, which will have this light, this strength. So in sannyasa, in yogic way, there is a spiritual lineage parampara, but in the family there is also this parampara, what we call the dynasty. Every family has dynasty. Your child is born to replace you. And when the child is born, you are happy, but you should know, now the Lord of the house is already here. Slowly, slowly, now as Patanjali said, make vairagya. To hand over everything to your children, and you go for meditation, retirement. This retirement system what we have now is ancient system. There are four pillars of life, the four quarters of the life. The childhood, the student, brahmacharya, grastha, family life, vanprastha, prepare for retirement, and sannyasa, you are retired, and detachment. For sannyasi to go back to the home is a sin.
You retired, you renounced, you cannot come back. For sannyasi, when goes home back, is like you spit it, but you said, no, I will lick it back. Can you lick it back what you spit? Except chocolate, cool? That's it. And similarly for the household, when you have a children, then you prepare and you give it to them. And thanks to God, around the world, in this system of the governments, what you call, you have pension, you get your retirement pension, and you live from that. Good, thanks to God they give you little pension. Why? Because if you get a more pension, then you have a tension. You are always planning, now I go to holidays there. Now I go to holidays there. Why? All days are holy day. Remain, meditate. You don't need to go anywhere, and you what you eat, very little. And that's why pension is also very little. That's it. So I admire some certain system of government is good, that you get a less. You have no expenditure. All you have given to children, electricity, telephone, they should pay. You go and retire in a small hut, forest. What do you need? Few potatoes and half cup milk. Don't eat more, otherwise you will die quickly. After 45 years, our eating should be reduced 60%. Then we can have more 45 years. So we are not dying from not eating, but we are eating for dying. No? That's it. Do we live for eating or eating for living? Of course, we live for eating. And that is all problem. We don't eat for living. It's very difficult to say no. Today I got my dinner, lunch, salad. Good. Came some vegetable. Good. Chapati came okay. I ate 1.5 chapati and vegetable. Soup came, which I didn't take it. It was too sour. But anyhow, 1.5 chapati, so much vegetable, I thought now it's full. I gave back. Then came a bowl full fruit salad. With the cream. And that is the problem of our health. Now it looks nice, sweet. Okay, I ate little this. And then came something more. This is too much. So good that you are alone in somewhere in retirement, or you and your wife doesn't have a lot of energy to prepare food, little bit eating and meditating. So, first duty of the household is to educate children in good way. Second, maintain peace, harmony, love, understanding within the family. Once I was sitting in some car, one family took me. I was on the road stopping somewhere in Europe, long time ago. It was raining, summer. And I had one suitcase, and some man stopped, and his wife said, okay.

Okay, she will sit backside, he can sit in the front. And there was written, I know you are a good driver. So I asked him, what does it mean you write here you are a good driver? He said, he says, Mister, it's not for you. I said, thank you. There are so many co-drivers corrects the driver. Take care, red light. Of course, he's driving with open eyes. Why do you think the red light? Take care, somebody's taking over. Oh God, somebody's coming, friend. So, person doesn't mean bad. Person would like to make sure that you know. But sometime it goes nerve. And that person is called the saw, the nerve saw, cutting the nerves. It means that partner, he or she at home has so many arguments, so the joy or happiness and harmony of a family life for what you married is lost. And many people have this problem. So quickly is lost, you can't imagine. How was it when you got married and you decided to marry and you wrote a wedding cards and this and that? And how is now your feelings? Maybe you kept your wedding card at home. Can you read again? So, second, that our family should have mutual understanding, husband and wife, mutual understanding, children, mutual understanding. Now, what do I mean to educate children? Educate yourself. You should behave, both husband and wife, in such a way that children automatically will learn how to live. You are an example for the children. You are that picture for them. But when you have no harmony and understanding, then children doesn't take seriously. So, for your that you have good health, practice asanas, pranayams, prayer every day according to your beliefs, and love your children in such a way that they feel that, yes, really you love them. After 2, 3 years, 4 years, they don't feel that you love them. And all they go to sit somewhere and look at the television and this and that. I was in Australia, and one family was there. And they had one son, and while mother was cooking, and she said to son, he was about 5 years old only, you can see the children films she put on television. And he came to mother and said, no, mother, I want to see how you are cooking. I want to be with you in the kitchen. I don't want to see the television. She said, of course, you are welcome. She brought a chair. He sat on the chair because the working board is too high for this small child. And he was sitting there. She said, no, knife not. But you can give me one piece by one that I will cut the vegetable. So, okay, mother. That child, I am observing him, last 18 years, he became a very, very good person.
Everyone admires him. And mother didn't say, don't look television, come and sit beside me. No, never. So how you behave, like that your children will behave. And lucky are they who have such children. There are some which is not like this. And then, when everyone is sleeping and this, then you meditate, do your kriya. So, household used to say, my Lord, mera jeevan teri puja. Lord, you gave me this life. Mera jeevan, my life is a ceremony to you. Mera jeevan teri puja. My life is worship for you. My entire being, whatever I do, is a worship for you, my Lord. Take care of me. So, as a household, you must have many vrittis, and definitely we have good days, good news, bad days, bad news. Health problems, school problems, job problems, many things, and we have to think. So that time before 2,500 years, Patanjali, when he was saying there were not so many humans, and all were happy, they had one cow and milk, many fruits. Wherever you go in the forest, there were so big, nice fruits, so sweet and good, you eat two fruits and okay, finished. You didn't need to eat anything. Now when we walk through the forest, there are so little berries. And even these berries are poisonous, you can't eat. Thanks to God, they are only left for the birds. Nature disappeared. Fruit trees disappeared. Look, a beautiful agriculture and the thoughts of the farmers, let's say about Czech Republic or Slovakia and other countries of the Europe. On the end of their land, they planted always fruit trees. Apples, pears, peaches, and so many fruit trees. And now what we are doing, we said, oh, these old trees, they are ill, we chip them off. And we put there some other kind of trees, not fruit trees. This is the thought. They were planting fruits for all. Who will walk will have one piece of fruit. And now we said, oh, creating flies. We destroy the science. This was a science. A science for living. But now is living without any sense. There's no science in it. So as a household, you keep in your heart your mantra. You keep in your heart the presence of God. You pray to God for your happy family. Lord, that my family is healthy and happy and harmonious. And work to feed them. And create a beautiful relation with the neighbors that becomes a society. And bring the spiritual positive thoughts. We shall try to give a trust to human that as your neighbor, I'm not your enemy, I'm your friend. But how many people we don't trust our neighbors? A neighbor doesn't trust us. This is a problem. So, Patanjali is saying about this instruction to those yogis who had a nice wife. When husband said, I will meditate, she said, okay.
And now when husband tells wife, I will meditate, she said, no. Go for shopping. But Patanjali time, there was no any shops. For shopping, everything was there. So need the love understanding. Then when you meditate evening or morning and prayer, your thoughts will calm down. Automatically, many, many vrittis will go down. Mera jivan teri puja, my life is a worship to thee, O my Lord. Rest of time,

my Lord, all the responsibility of my life I give in your hands. That was, and that is still, not everywhere, but mostly in villages remained. Hi-fi life and very high education, what do you call, daughter and the son also. I can't promise you from them. I speak about those beautiful, nice farmers and people. It was advised by Rishi, by great saints, cool gurus, the gurus of your dynasty, to have at home an altar. Doesn't matter which religion you believe, in a home, in the corner, a nice place, you had an altar. While going out of the home, you greeted the altar to take care of your life. And while coming home, you greeted also before going to sleep. And as soon as the sunset was there, they put on the candle or the oil lamp or the ghee lamp and this agarbatti. Or this what you call this kind of gum, dhoop. So we used to have a dhoop. This is some tree gums and this is smells nice. Puja. Jis ghar mein hove teri aarti. In that house in Guru Purnima and Guru Gita said, O Lord, where aarti to you, ceremony to you. So what happens in your house when you come? Person comes back, instead of agarbatti is cigar. And instead of the holy water is vodka. Or the cognac. What will God do there? There will come these asuras. You experience the asuras in heaven? Took over. Asuri Shakti is most powerful one. And now also too. So culture, this tradition throughout the whole world, the humans had in their house their patrons of their house, an altar.

don't care if now I will be successful or I will not be successful, because it is in your hands. Deen Bandhu Deenanath, Meri Dori Tere Hath. O Lord of the meek ones, the rope or the string of my life is in your hands. Please sometime move the string towards you that I can come closer. We are like the puppets in the hands of the Lord's divine will. In this way, the household, leading Karma Yoga, Bhakti Yoga, Jnana Yoga, and Raj Yoga, all four different kinds of yoga at the same time. And the household is doing one of the biggest, greatest work for the God. That they continue His creation. You are getting children, you are helping God. Yes, God is more happy to you, because all will become sannyasi, then God will say, now where is my children? No more elbow there. This will be, whole world will be dried out. So don't be unhappy that you married, and what will you see? Will you have now God realization or not? No, no, no. God doesn't care if you are married or not. God doesn't care. He does care only how pure your heart and your thoughts are, and how you are content. Lord, wherever I am happy. Jis hal mein, jis chal mein raho, Ram kaho, Ram kaho, Ram kaho. In which condition and in which situations you are, remember the God. And so, through this we will fulfill the vakyas of the Rishi Patanjali. So for a household, vairagya means to give up those anger, give up those greed, give up those conflicts and egos towards others. That is your vairagya. Simple, but with higher thinking. God forgive them. God be with us. Lord protect us. All of us, not only we. In some countries they say, God bless this country. We said, no. God bless the entire world. All countries are God's country. And so this was the instructions how to lead a spiritual life as being a household, and prime duty that your children have that feeling and love and spiritual followers, that they will complete your spiritual life. They are your successor. Their complete success will be your success. And their children's success will be there. This one after other chain is uniting. Chain work. If your children are not following you, then it means you didn't try enough to develop yourself spiritually, and you have no confidence, you have no certainty, and you have the fear, and that's why you couldn't do. You failed. And when you fail, Chuke ko chaurasi, who is failed, go again to this creation, chaurasi lakha, 8.5 millions creature cycle. You are again in that line. So beautiful. Don't think, what will I do? You will do lot. Work, begin with the grassroots, step by step. It can happen that in your family, no one respects you, that you are spiritual. Don't worry. You work step by step. Continuously, step by step by step. One day, they will be proud of you. One day,
they will be proud.

That's it. There's one story which I will not tell about one girl, young lady and her husband. And she's a very strict vegetarian and he's not, and this. At home he don't eat meat and so. And she thinks he eats meat when he's at holidays or somewhere. And once he was somewhere and they served him also meat and he said, "Sorry, I love my wife, and if my wife comes to know that I ate meat, I think she will be very unhappy. So sorry, friends, I will not eat meat." At home he was angry, "You are vegetarian," and so. But inside he supported her. When she came to know through her his friends, she was in tears and said to her husband, "I didn't think that you really love me and you mean and you care my spiritual." He said, "I do. Because I benefit, I feel your spiritual light. I'm telling you because I want to know how strong are you." That sometimes in holidays you may say, "Okay, eat the fish." He said, No. That's it. So don't think that your partner, your wife or your husband is so against you. They are against because you behave like a fanatic. Like not this. There was one man, he would like to come and see me very much. But his wife was dominating. She said, "No, as long as you eat meat, you can't see Swamiji." So he came with the car, he drove her in front of the ashram and went home. And one day I said, "I want to see your husband." See, he went away with the car. I said, "Why he didn't come in?" I said, "Because I told you, only people can come to Swamiji who is not eating meat." I said, "Well, when you came to me, did you eat that time meat?" He said, "Yes." Then I said, "Why not he? He should come. Even if he eat meat or not eat, they are all welcome to me. The decision will be his afterwards." And this is it, forcing him to become vegetarian, and that's not good. When you force someone, that's also a hinsa, is not ahimsa. Love comes from itself. Renunciation comes from itself. So take care of your household family, and please look our children here. I'm very proud of you. They are so small, sitting, and they are listening to me and they are playing. Unfortunately, there are some other countries. We are in other country also. We are surprised what the children are doing. They don't listen to parents. It's not a mistake of the children, is the parents. And parents should take care of that. They should know. So today is that all. Wish you all the best. Tomorrow, definitely, we will speak Vashikaran Sangya Vairagyam. 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Tulsidasji said, "Vashikaran mantra ek yehi hai, tajde bachan kathor." If you would like to have all as your friends, then give up the harsh words. Speak with the heart, sweet, understanding, love, accept. When somebody said, "That was not right," you said, "What do you mean? It's my things, not yours." Yesterday I saw
people were coming from Anushtan Kriya, from that Sangam Hall. I was standing like this. And someone came out of the hall, and other one said, "Don't put your shoes always on the way." And she said, "That's not your problem." And I was standing there and wondering, what Chakrasodhanam did she did? All aggression came out. If this is the thought after meditation, then don't do it. Go and work in vegetable garden. Our carrots need to be given water, you know? That's it. So think what you are talking, thinking and behaving with the people differently. That's your ID card, how you are. Tomorrow we will continue. I wish you very good appetite. Evening satsang will begin again 7:30. Please keep more mauna, walk, take your food, sit in the beautiful garden. Today is sun shining. And I have some duties. When I finish this, if there's still time, I will join you. Okay? And please take care of your children. And your children should sit beside you all the times in satsangs. And when you are in the programs, take care that doesn't matter how old is your child, must be with the group and not running alone here and there. Thank you. Om Sarve Bhavantu Sukhina, Sarve Santu Niramaya, Sarve Bhadrani Pasyantu.

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Every talents or abilities, all different kind of the energies, we cannot and we should not activate. Like in the machines, or when you have car, you are driving, you give the gear for forward, you should not put the gear backward. Both sides is energy. It has the capacities, abilities, everything. But when which button we should press. Similarly, like in computer science, if mistakenly you press the wrong button, delete, everything is deleted. Similarly, in our body, there are many different kinds of the functions, energies, which is connected to different glands, organs, and thoughts, memories, etc. So, it is said when you wake up morning, you should fold your hands. Whatever you believe or you don't believe, at least the nature that I wake up, thank you. When we go to the bathroom and touch first time the water element, we open the water, and when first time we touch, how nice is feelings. So we say, thank you. You can say to God or to anyone or at least to the water, thank you. How fine is feelings. When you take piece of fruit, can you imagine now is the time for cherries? Where's my cherries? Disappeared. I got very nice organic fruits, but it disappears. Anyhow, can you imagine? Close your eyes. Close your eyes. Hands on the knees, not on the backside. You are not an old person. Eyes are closed. You are walking in your garden. You have beautiful cherry tree. Other neighbor doesn't have, but the branches is hanging also in neighbor's garden. So we share with it. Imagine a very beautiful, big, dark red, the heart form cherry. Just look to the tree. And now, raise your hand up, thanks to the tree, and say, may I have this one fruit, and you take it. Now, you put in the mouth, you bite, exploding the juice. The whole mouth is with fresh, sweet, very tasty, pleasant in the whole mouth. Wow. Though it is not reality now, but we have water in the mouth.
thank you. Don't eat too much. I will give you after. So you can open your eyes. Similarly, when we will pray or fold our hands just for 5 seconds, it makes a big difference. It awakes all the positive energy, what we call the different talents. Yes. We think I am human. When you get up, say, I am a human. That time our awareness awakes in our consciousness and we think what humans should do and what humans should not do. If something happens wrong, someone have done something which is not nice, said, oh God, it's not a human. A human have the talents of mercy, forgiveness, understanding. When there's a fire, we shall try to put off the fire and not put the fuel inside. That is human. And who will put more fuel inside is unhuman. Yes. What makes me human? 2 legs, 2 hands, many animals have also. But there are human qualities within us that is not dormant, but is resting very deep in our consciousness, in awareness, and ready to be active anytime. Which button we will press means which thought, which imagination. Immediately the picture comes. Yes, the human have the human qualities. Now how to activate that human qualities? For that we are here. It is that yoga and daily life will activate all the positive energies. Yoga is science of body, mind, and consciousness. The energy, the result of yoga is to liberate the soul and enter into the Atma-jnana, the light of the Supreme. Who is the Supreme? Yourself. That Supreme is within you. Like one seed, a small seed of fig tree, has the whole fig tree hidden in it. Yatha brahmande tatha pinde. What is in universe we have in our body. But proper exercise is scientifical, which is authentic, first hand, ancient, rishis knowledge. Ancient science, ancient wisdom for modern time. Nothing is changed. Mahaprabhuji said, our master, grandmaster, he said, nothing is changed. It's the same moon, the same sun, and same stars, same clouds. What have changed? All elements are there, 5, water, air, earth, fire, ether. Why, Hemant, you said that is everything is changed? Our mind have changed due to our greed or due to our humbleness. We are not going to rule or govern the whole world forever. Only temporary. Time has given to us, and if you can do, do it. Otherwise, it will go. There is one very nice bhajan. Chetan ho ja re musafir, gaadi aane wali hai. Oh, traveler, wake up. Be alert, aware. The train is coming.
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Therefore, human life is a divine. It means not that we misuse this, our abilities. Humans is here for protection of every creatures. Protection for all, that is a human quality. So when we morning get up and make aware ourselves, that's called self suggestion, self-suggestion. Like a sankalpa, in the Yog Nidra which Mahaprabhuji has written, Yogi Jano ki Yog Nidra koi birla sant jan jane hai, this is a beautiful bhajan. Only rare great saints knows what and how to practice the Yoga Nidra. And so, through this, we can awake, we can realize. So rare one can come to this point. All best qualities we have. But to know how, that's very important. Practicing of yoga is good for our body, our, how to say, our form, fitness. But this fitness will give very soon weakness. What is that weakness? The time will come that you will walk with one stick. And then time will come that you have more walker. You see? How long will you maintain your body? One day it will go. But strengthen. Strengthen thy inner will, inner energy, that you can walk till the Brahman without stick. So practice nicely and be aware to awake. So when we touch the water, how nice. When we are going walking through the mountains or people are running, jogging and sweating, and you know what they do when they come home first? Change the dress and go under the shower, water. Say, now I feel like newborn. So we are born every day when we come from bathroom. Yes? So, nature and elements. So in this all, that's called tamas guna. It's called three gunas, sattva, rajas and tamas. Both, all three gunas are in us present. Don't think that I have no tamas gunas, only sattva guna. With only sattva guna you cannot do nothing. If you purify your body completely, all germs and this and that, then it is dangerous. Because then there will be no immunity and you will get very soon infections. So there are certain things in the body which is a protection. So sattva guna is a pure qualities. But in the pure, we have to make something. When you make a necklace out of the gold, a very pure gold, you cannot because it's very soft. You have to put some other metals too. So, rajas guna is activities more, sometimes angry, and we need sometimes anger too. But healthy anger, that's it. When the parents are a little angry with the children, they are not angry from the heart, only on the surface. And the children learn, yes, it should be like that. Tamas guna
is that is a dullness, laziness. And that has come to people many, many, or they are practicing for doing yoga for earning money. Why not? Earn money as much as you can, no one profits. But use this money for the humanitarian projects, for environments, for the wildlife saving. Do everything. Keep it how much you need. Rest, give it. You got a nice pizza, very big. Now you can't eat all. And therefore, you keep it in your plate, how much you can eat, rest, give it to others. So earn money a lot and give the whole, all peoples here and there. My God, no one will be poor, no one will have problems. You cannot eat your money. One day we will die. All money will remain somewhere in the banks. Not in America, then at least in Switzerland. And in Switzerland, they can also not eat. So many ministers, they died already. And lot of gold and money is lying somewhere in underground there. Nobody knows the code word, nobody knows the name, anything. So what will you take with us when you go? Even this body will not go. These thoughts will not go. House will not go. Parents will not go. Nothing will go. We came alone and we go alone. But the difference is this in human life. We came with lot of karmas and destiny. And if we practice spiritualities and nice, correct yoga or some different similar things, we go as a pure light. We are refined. Atma-jnana. So tamas guna is a very, very bad. Tamas guna coming from eating. Eating. You said, I can't get up early morning, I'm sleepy. Yes, you cannot. Quit your dinner. Quit the dinner. Morning you will wake up very fresh and very healthy and very good. But now our habit is, after that, like yesterday, 10 o'clock we were eating. 10:30 still someone was eating, going to the kitchen and biting. And then sleeping is tamas guna. Jaisa khai ann vaisa rahe man. What kind of food you eat, that you will think. And your body will become dull, lazy, drowsy, and have self-excusing. Tomorrow I will do exercise. Okay, after do. Ah, yeah, Swamiji is always telling, but I feel good, I will sleep. Always they give the guilt to the Swamiji. And that's why Swamiji has very strong shoulders. Jaisa piye pani, vaisi bole bani. What kind of liquid you drink, like that you will speak. Or jaisa kare sang, vaisa lage rang. In what kind of society you are, that kind of color you will take, means the habits. Habit is the second nature of the man. It becomes the nature. We are then addicted. Addiction means add more and more, more and more. So, these three gunas, sattva, rajas, tamas gunas, they pushes our talents, our energy deep. When I talk, that will not wake up. Because we have a big rock on it. Rock of the laziness. And fire of the anger. And weakness inside. Sattva guna is very weak, suffering. All three guna has to be balanced. And that's why your beautiful center here and there, everywhere in the world, yoga in daily life is scientifically proved. And I'm always strict with our people. Don't do for commercial things only.
give people quality. Quality, quality, quality. Now the quality is getting lost. There was a time, said, oh, made in this country. I don't want to say which countries. Yeah? Oh, made in, it was, I can say, Japan. Made in Germany, oh. Very good, there was some radio that made in USA. Nowadays, made somewhere, sold somewhere, no one is to be blamed. So if you are a good cook, everyone will come to you because your cooking is so healthy, so sattvic, balanced. And so is our exercises should be sattvic and balanced. And therefore, we have to influence our energy centers. Warm it. Wake up. All right? So, get ready and put your back bag away. Your back bag is your laziness. Lie down, head in the middle. I will make you now tamoguni. I give you 2.5 minutes to have a deep sleep and wake up fresh. Yeah. Hands beside the body, legs slightly apart, palms open and slightly facing towards the ceiling. Relax your shoulders. Once deep inhale and exhale. Now, just bring your attention on your stomach muscles, nothing else. What means that? Try to relax your stomach muscles. Relax stomach muscles. Forget all other parts of the body. Relax stomach muscles. When the stomach muscle is relaxed, the whole system is automatically relaxed. It is said that a foot should be warm, stomach should be soft, and head should be cool. Just feel expanding and contracting your abdominal muscles with the breath, normal breath. Relax the stomach muscles. Relax. And deep inhale. Fill your stomach with air and exhale. Inhale and stretch your hands above the head on the ground. Stretch the whole body, toes towards your body and heels outside. Don't make a bridge under your back. Press the stomach down and let muscles be relaxed. Yes, inhale and exhale, hands beside the body. Inhale, stretch the hands above the head, stretch the whole body. Interlock the fingers, stretch the body, and roll your body left and right.

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So in America it's different measurement. So one knows centimeters, one knows the different measure. Ariob, legs down. 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That's maybe easy.

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This is a very comfortable one. And in Europe we are singing when we have this posture, I am bliss, I am bliss, I am bliss, bliss am I, relax. 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Look to your toes, hands also a little up. Yes. You have beautiful nail colored. Check if all are properly got the color on the nails. 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

Once more, look to your toes, only that far. And find out where, what is the obstacle there which doesn't let you see your toes. 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So we have to remove the obstacles. Bend your left knee and hold your left knee. Interlock your fingers over the knees and press the knees towards the body. 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And what is the obstacle? Remove it. 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

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And raise your head up. 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And roll your body left and right.

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Roll over the stomach. Hands beside the body, one side of cheek on the ground. Relax. Yeah, otherwise you can have problem with the neck. If you use the pillow, you will have problem with the neck. This exercise which we are doing now and will come now is influencing all our chakras around the along the spinal column, where there is lots of talents, energies, or pollutions stuck there. It will help our nerve systems and strengthen the back muscles to remove tamas gunas. It will awake rajas guna. Rajas guna is a fire which can burn all tamas guna's energy. Sattva guna will balance everything. One side cheek on the ground. And those who are using eyeglasses, take it out because it can somehow hurt you. Palms upward or towards the body. Tell yourself, relax. And mentally become aware to be prepared. Left leg, knee should be always straight. Raise up only left leg as far as you can, but knee should be straight. You can raise 5 centimeters, 10 centimeters, 15 centimeters, but knee should be straight. And don't raise up your hip.

So many people I have to check, takes time. Yes, relax. Elbows standing and hands together and your chin in your hands. And looking slightly to my side or the demonstrator. The demonstrator, please go back to the previous posture. Now you raise your right leg up more and little turn like before, not other side. So this is not right. Now, this part of the hip joints and this part should be completely on the ground. Yes, that's it. That's more comfortable, you know, others not. You understand? Thank you. Now you go. Right foot. Slowly, don't be in a hurry. Systematically, nicely, so.

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Knees should be high. Yes, someone are only bending the leg and knees touching, there's not a posture.

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Don't turn your foot sole inside or outside.

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Yes, come down. Relax your left foot. Time to time you may change your face, turning left or right, left cheek or right cheek. Yes, right foot, right leg up. This one is the one of the best or best posture which strengthens our back muscles, which reduced a kind of obstacles from the stomach muscles, abdomen muscles. You know, there is some extra cheese and butter. Because that will transfer to your back muscles to strengthen, because back muscles need reserve something. So it takes from the stomach side. Yes? And down. You are doing very good. Relax. Relax 1 minute. Say it to yourself, relax, my friend. Relax for the time being. Let me be one with my body. Relax. 20 seconds is gone.

Yes. Now, we will raise both legs up, but not too high. It's not a Shalabhasana. It's a Sulabhasana, not Shalabhasana. Legs together. Hands beside the body. Don't press your hand between the thighs. Don't hide your hands under the thighs. Both legs up, knees straight. Wow, it's beautiful. I wish I could have brought camera today.

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Who said boring? Still someone is hiding hands under the thighs. Relax. When we have back problems or something like a time-to-time problem with the slip discs, it is a weakness of the muscles. And this one is a very, very, very, very good for our back muscles. If you go too high up, then it's not advisable for the slip disc problems. If you have chin on the ground, it can give you some damage to your cervical, the neck muscles, yeah, or the bones. So always one cheek should be on the ground. Again, both legs up comfortably, knees straight, legs up. There's a beautiful, beautiful bhajan or the mantra.

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The left hand above the head on the ground. This is going to influence our energy centers really in maximum quantity, this which we are doing now. It's all what we did, and now we are doing. Now, raise up your right leg and left hand. Here you can put your chin on the ground. Thank you. Both the hips don't raise up. You can do your chin also up. It's comfortable more. Yes. Look to the demonstrator, how perfect they are both.

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Look to my hand, that much. So 1 foot up, both legs together, mukti, yes. But not so high, below, low, and hands also up. But not more than 1 minute. Oh, perfect.

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Then we gave over to the Rajas Guna. And now it will come to the Sattva Guna. So again, legs up little and hands up. Knees straight. Now you can go as far as you can. Both hands and both legs up. I have nothing against, but both. Hands little together, my dear. Yes. And you know, there is one beautiful garden. In the garden, there was a beautiful countryside. And in the countryside, there was in the veranda, hanging mat, where one can relax, and you can observe the hummingbirds. And now you are in the swing, relaxing. So it's like a swing, front and back, front and back. Yes. Slowly and enjoy. Hold your stomach muscles strong so all fat is transferred to the back muscles. Yes. Swing.

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You will hardly find some master. 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

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If it's possible, put it 19 degrees centigrade or 68 Fahrenheit.

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Once we will chant Mahamrityunjay mantra to purify the atmosphere and awake in us sattva guna, the health, immortality. 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Your eyes are closed.

मृत्युर् मोक्षेर् मामृतात्। Little it means, Lord bless us with good health, remove all attachments and sorrows, be the health in whole environment and especially on the medical herbs, bless the immortality to us. Now place your two fingers from index and middle finger

at the center of thy brows. Close your right nostril with the right thumb. 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Inhale and exhale only with the left nostril. Keep your body straight. Be aware of the breathing. Follow the breathing. 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

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I know that I'm exhaling.

Eyes are closed. And after exhalation, place your right hand on the knee and just feel the breath.

Again, place your both fingers from right hand, index and middle finger at the center of the eyebrows, little above on the forehead, and with the ring finger, close the left nostril, and little deeper than normal breath, inhale and exhale. Try to inhale more deeper, what we call abdominal breathing, so that the whole diaphragm is expanding, going deep the breath. Mentally think that you inhale pure prana, cosmic energy, very sattvic, neutral color, white, like sky clear.

time of the inhalation, we are inhaling sattvic, pure energy, the prana. Time of the exhalation, we are exhaling all kinds of the toxins, and we have beautiful visions. Sometimes you see the ashram, different ashrams. You see the flowers, gardens, the butterflies, the bees, the birds, the nature. 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

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Be with closed eyes and feel the prana, life force, life energy, source of the life, light of our life,

Again, place the both fingers from right hand at the center of the eyebrows on the forehead. Alternative breath. Inhale through right nostril, exhale through left. Inhale through right, exhale through left. Inhale through right, exhale through left. Little deeper than before breath. Expand your lungs. Yes, feel the respiratory. Sattva guna. Beautiful thoughts are coming to us. That means love, happiness, health. The health is not everything, but everything is nothing without health, some philosopher said. Ayurveda said, the first wealth is good health, first happiness. We know that we have also limited life, but this time we utilize for the best of the world and that for the best of our health, that we can do our obligation, our dharma, our duties. Prana, what we call, O Lord, you are my prana, my pranath, my life, and that is my energy, prana, that you are, O Lord.

Always pranayam should be done after asanas. Before, when you begin asanas, have maximum 1.5 minute, 2 minute relaxation. Between one posture or few postures, maximum relaxation for 2 minutes, so that we can activate the energy in the body, and then through the postures we can hold the energy outside and activate our gland systems to produce more energy in the body. After comes the pranayams. Place your hand on the knee. Eyes are closed. And feel your prana. We are whole, our whole being is only prana. Our whole being is only the energy. Relax.

We love our life. We love that we can do good things in this world. We love and we are happy that we can be good to our families and live happy with the families. And we are happy that we can make our societies healthy and happy. Know what is the sense of my life. Just eating, sleeping, drinking is not the aim of the human life. Place the both fingers again in the center of the eyebrows. Inhale through right, exhale through left. Nadi Sodhan Pranayam. Inhale through right, exhale through left. First, what we did was known as Chandra Bhedan and Surya Bhedan, or purification of the Ida and Pingala.

altar. Okay, bring it.

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Now again, place the both fingers at the center of eyebrows. We will do anulom vilom. Left nostril. Inhale, right nostril. Exhale, right nostril. Inhale, left, exhale. Slowly, little deeper than before, the length of the inhalation and exhalation, equal length of the inhalation, exhalation. If more, then more length to exhale. You know that to do this pranayams, to supply more sattvic energy to the body, we need, it's called pranayam stick, yog dand. It makes you more comfortable and relaxing, and you enjoy to do the pranayams. So we inhale left, exhale right. Inhale right, exhale left. Inhale left, exhale right. Inhale right, exhale left. Go ahead.

After exhaling to the right, place your hand on the knee. 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

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And it's like this. So everybody, eyes are closed. 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

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Both hands on the knees. 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Same length of inhalation and exhalation. Twenty-five times. It means inhale, exhale is one. Begin.

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Hari Om. Bend forward, touch your hands on the ground, feel the energy of the Mother Earth, and touch your forehead to the ground and feel the stretching of the back muscles, neck, the flow of the blood more towards the head and face, towards all the Gyanindriyas. And now slowly, with the help of the hand, slowly, slowly come up, please. Slowly. Hari Om.

We need education which awakes in human consciousness love for humans, love for all creatures, love for environment. We need that education that we believe, respect all religions equally. Every culture we recognize, let them have their culture as they like. And we do obey and respect the law of every country. We need a free education, not one-sided. And that's very important now, days to bring the world peace or awake the spiritual consciousness again on this planet. You remember yesterday I told you something, that every country, every president of the country, or every prime minister or ministers of the countries, every ambassadors of that countries, in their speech they said how great they are, how much economic growth they have, how much money they have, how many employees they created, employment, and so on. But hardly no one, hardly anyone mentions or speaks how much spiritual growth they have, which is the most important things in human life. Humans are born for the spirituality, and it is only the spirituality which can save the world. It is only the spirituality which can awake the consciousness in human, love your next. Love your next means all creatures after your body. Respect each and every entity is myself. Every entity is myself. Love them. At least that must that you love thyself. Spiritual consciousness is the answer for the sustainable world. Spiritual consciousness is very important for bringing the world peace and to create the human education to realize the humanity. Therefore, do not count your money, but count your spiritual steps. How many times today you were thinking already about God? How many times did you think today about forgiveness? How many times did you think about love, universal love? And how many times did you think today negative things, jealous, greediness, selfishness, laziness, anger, ego? You were not born for this. You are born to improve your spirituality for the God realization. Otherwise, this human life has no value. Eating, drinking, sleeping, and having children
All creatures are expert. What is then different between humans and the other creatures? Therefore, spiritual consciousness, spiritual education, but that kind of spiritual education where there is no fighting, no dualities. There is one good person in Hungary, but there are three good persons in Croatia. Yes, 8 good persons in Slovakia, and 10 good persons in Austria, and 7 good persons in Slovenia. Now, whom should I believe? Should I say only the Hungarian best, other are bad? No. All are good. Similarly, there is one God incarnations here, one there. But you know the holy land, India. India is a holy land, a spiritual country, where the mostly God incarnated. Great saints and divine incarnations, what we compare as a God incarnations, were incarnated in India. Yes, no doubt, India is a holy land. The dust of India is a holy. What is not holy? Everything. And so, we must have clear vision. But it means not that only in India were the holy saints, around the whole world. Everywhere with the holy saints. You go South Africa, you go South America, you look to the aborigines in Australia, Maoris in New Zealand, or in Europe, many, many, everywhere, the God's flowers grows everywhere. Some flower is yellow, some is white, some is pink, and some is blue. No? But all are beautiful flowers of God. And most beautiful flowers of the God is our children. Yes. But not only the human children, also the animals. All babies, all children are so beautiful and so nice. Love them. Protect them. O human, this is your duty. You are born on this planet as a protector, not as a distractor. So, a spiritual consciousness, spiritual awakening, that will save the world, and that will bring the name of the country again higher. The beauty, the glory, and greatness of your country is through the spirituality, not through your money or artistic work. Artist. Scientist, artist, and spiritualist. That's art. That are the great. And scientist means through meditation who can find this, who followed the discipline and tries to find in this universe again what is hidden. Science means the sense. Research means to research. The research that science,
the sense of the reality, but the great saints already told us. It is like that, but human don't believe, and therefore human, they begin to research again. And what they find again? The same thing. Yes? If he's a good scientist, he will find the reality again. And the reality is the same like Veda said. That's it. Awakening of the spiritual consciousness is only the hope to protect this planet, protect the environment, create the sustainability, and bring the humans to human, humans to human, with the heart to heart, not with the fist to fist love. It is possible. It is possible. And that begins with the education of our children. And that awakes through the bhakti yoga. Bhakti means love. Yesterday I explained you a lot about the devotion, the bhaktis. Equal love. God loves equally to all. Tree stands equally for all. Doesn't matter the animals, humans, birds, insects. Everyone gains the benefit out of the tree because tree have no dualism, no dualities. It is oneness. If you throw the stone on the tree, she will not get the stone and throw back on you. But instead of the stone, she will throw down a fruit for you. Tree is not angry or have enemy with the person who cuts off the tree, and tree is not attached to that person who gives the water. River flows for all, not only for you. Rain for all, not only for humans. A saint is preaching for all, not for a particular person. Similarly, the spiritual consciousness and human life is given for all to protect, to love. Be the example and show the love. That is called free education, spiritual education, divine education, and awakening of the spiritual consciousness for the world peace. Realizing the peace within the self, inner peace for the outer peace, the inner peace for the world peace. Ask yourself, have you peace within you? Yes, of course, but sleeping. What is awakened? My anger, my disappointment, my jealous, my greediness, my sorrow in my heart, loneliness. Yes, it is a lonely, thanks to God. If there will be two in your heart, then heart don't know for whom the heart should beat. The heartbeat is only for you, only and only. You forget your heart, but heart doesn't forget you. You tell your whole body, relax, my friend, relax.
the whole body from the top of the head till the toes. Relax the whole body, but not the heart. When the heart will relax, then you will not be relaxed, you know? Sweating and this and pain here and pain here and pain here. Say, God, oh God, oh God, oh God. Ooh, my heart, wake up, wake up, wake up. You see? You are not lonely. In that way, your heart is with you. And you are ever and ever lonely because there is no two, there is only one. One God, one Atma, one reality, one truth, one love, one consciousness divine, many forms, that's it. It's you who is sitting in many forms. All are myself. And I am in all. So our beloved Guruji said, one in all and all in one. Then why are you jealous? Again, naya. Es ist so einfach, it's so easy to say, but difficult to accept, difficult to realize. That is a problem. That is a problem that one religion does not accept other religion. That's a problem that one culture do not accept other culture. We would like to have peace, love and understanding, but we are not ready to accept. How do you think then? I have one question in my mind, but I will not ask today. So, charity begins from own home, and peace begins from own heart. So, accepting and this divine consciousness should begin from you. A spiritual education. So write to your ministers. Always you are speaking and talking about economical growth.

0: for that, we have to go to satsangs. We have to realize this oneness in the satsang, where directly taught to us with free thinking. Do you agree?
1: Yes.
0: Will you go to my satsang?
1: Yes.
0: Will you go to Chidanand satsang?
1: Yes.
0: No. You didn't say no. Yeah. Very good. So you will go to the Vivek Puri?
1: Yes.
0: Why? No answer is also answer. Very good. Therefore, free education and spiritual education, universal consciousness, universal love, universal awakening, universal realization for the oneness, that is very important. So, that was, how do you call, the Narada. So there are two bhaktis, saguna bhakti and nirguna bhakti. A bhakti towards the formless God, a universal God, and bhakti towards a personal God, whom we call incarnation. And sakam bhakti and nishkam bhakti. Sakam bhakti is praying to God for particular realization. God help me that I can buy a car. You see, God also have to help you to get a car. God help me to get a driving license. Also. And you make an accident and say, God help me that I have money to repair my car. God do everything for you. So this is sakam bhakti. These fruits will be given to you. Doesn't matter what you wish, God will fulfill sooner or later. But God knows if he should fulfill or not. And sometimes God does not fulfill your wish and you are angry on the God. But after 10 years you will be very happy and thanks to God, the God, thank you that you didn't fulfill my that wish. Otherwise I will be unhappy today. That's it. So your wish and God's wish is different. You wish, you pray to God and you have no time to wait for that. And when God doesn't do, you say, oh, I will do it. Okay, you can do it, no problem. But after it will be a problem. And nishkam bhakti, without any wish. For example, you walk somewhere on the road and you see the thorns on the floor. On the ground, on the road, there are some thorns. You don't see anyone there. Behind, in the front, sideward, there is no one. But in your heart and in your intellect, a love awakes. I should remove these thorns because anyone can hurt their, and the thorns will stuck in their foot. So you remove the thorns, or a stone, or a piece of glass. You were not doing that your children will walk there, or your husband.

husband or your wife will walk there. No. It is a public road, and you don't know who will come and who will go. You are not doing for a particular person, but you are doing in general. That's Nishkam Seva. That's Nishkam Karma. And that's called Nishkam Bhakti. And Sakam, with only for you. That's in your house you clean thorns and glass because of you and your family. But in the street, it's not particularly only for you and family, but for all, even animals. When the piece of glass is lying and dog walks, also the dog gets therefore input the glass piece and he's hurt. Have exactly the same pain like human has. Every creature feels the pain. So Nishkam Bhakti means without expectation, only doing good things, good awareness, good consciousness, good thinkings. And so, how do we develop the Nishkam Bhakti? Nishkam Bhakti will bring us, lead us to the God or to the Self-realization. Nishkam Bhakti will bring our consciousness to this higher consciousness. And Sakam Bhakti will lead us to our these human feelings in this world, how the things are developing. So how to develop the Nishkam Bhakti? And there, Narad Rishi, advising 9 kinds of different way to the perfection of the bhakti, and that's called Navdha Bhakti, the 9 bhaktis, according to the great sage Narada. And first is called Satsang. Go to Satsang. And in Satsang, you will always get that kind of knowledge which is a universal. And if someone is talking in Satsang, this and only this, only our God, no any other, then that's not a Satsang. That is a meeting of some companies. Organization. Our products, only our products. So you are on the wrong place if such thing is spoken. Of course, it can be spoken also. Don't go to the negative society, don't go to the criminal activities, don't go to the drugs and this. That is true. But all spiritual path and all religions and the gods, they are the same divine powers. And therefore, thirsty person can drink water from any drinking fountain. Universal thinking, satsang.

0: Therefore, our Guruji tells to Mahaprabhuji, O merciful Mahaprabhuji, please be merciful to me and bless me with the satsang and protect me from the kushanga, the bad societies. The second point of the Navada Bhakti is Harikatha. Yes, Harikatha. That's something beautiful. Harikatha means where the glory of the God is explained. When you read every day, someone is reading every day and you are listening Leela Amrit of Mahaprabhuji, this is Harikatha. And I think 10 days before or 1 week before in every ashrams, there should be reading of the Leela Amrit till the last, when we complete it, is on the Mahasamadhi day of Mahaprabhuji. Or people read the Ramayana and explains the stories. Or people read the Srimad Bhagavatam, the Leelas, the glories of God Vishnu, in how many incarnations, what he have done. Or you go to the church and they read every day one or two chapters of the Bible. Harikatha. The Harikatha will inspire us towards the gods. But the Harikatha should be universal. Krishna didn't say, don't believe in Rama. Krishna didn't say, don't believe in Shiva. And Krishna didn't say, don't believe in Brahma. Krishna never said, the Brahma is a semi-god. Or Krishna never said, or Rama, the Shiva is a semi-god. And Shiva never said, Vishnu is a semi-god. Because Vishnu is a devotee of Shiva. And Shiva is a devotee of the Vishnu, Hari Om. We don't understand the relation of the God to God. God has a relation to that one who is divine and pure. That's called God's relation to that divine one. Other will not understand. How is possible? Krishna is praying to Shiva and Shiva is praying to Krishna. What is that? Oh yes. It's very great. Parents love the children and children love the parents. What is that? You understand this? Husband loves wife and wife loves husband. You understand this? No. Yeah, this is a problem that you don't understand. They understand very good. This is this. So husband loves the wife, wife loves the husband, children love the parents, parents love the children, God loves the God, God loves the God. Gurudev loves the bhaktas, bhaktas loves the Gurudev. This other don't understand. That's it. And therefore there is no semi-god. Okay? There's only... You should not say, save me, God. You say, save me, God. Okay? There is no semi-God. It is a save me, God. You know the salvation, who gives us salvation. Therefore, where there is criticized, then is not a universal preaching. Definitely, negative is negative. when there is satanic, when there is devils, when there is asuras, this has to be explained and spoken. But that God can protect from that. Without satans, without the asuras, without devils, there is no value of God. God has to prove himself that he is different than this. That's it. And so I am everywhere and everyone is there. The 12 apostles of the Jesus, what we call the 12 disciples, and what the Testament is talking, the Master was talking to the disciples. I am the way to God. Who said? The Jesus. That's it. But who said to whom? Master was saying to the disciples that I am the way to God. Follow my words, my vakyas, guru vakyas. But you can manipulate in many different ways. Therefore, Hari Katha, where the glory of God is explained and sanct. In India, when they are reading Srimad Bhagavatam, there are hundreds and thousands of people, hundreds of thousands of people, because they want to listen to the glory of God. And they come back home with so many knowledge, so many stories, and they tell the stories today, what God Krishna was doing, or what the Brahma was doing, and what the Prahlad was doing, and you know, many beautiful telling, beautiful stories, and people come home, they have some ideas what spirituality is. It's not a commercial company meetings, how to make a commercial better way, our economic, what we can produce and better sell that we get more money. No. The real richness is our spirituality. And thanks to Mahaprabhuji, yesterday he gave me this thought that is there any country who proudly said that much spirituality is grown in our country? No, Chidananji? That's it. And that we should propagate now. To write to every your minister, okay? Yes. Write to your president, write to your prime minister, write to your ministers. We are always counting the growth of economy, but why don't we count the growth of spirituality, okay? I want to have an answer, tell them. Yes. It's true. They are very good people, they are very spiritual, and they will give you the answer. Because they have no lack of teaching, then invite Swamiji. Swamiji will come and teach them. Hari Katha. Hari Katha means where the glory of the God is spoken. So satsang and Hari Katha is a very similar. But in Harikatha is a glory of particular God or different goddess, but satsang is a glory of the truth. Harikatha is also glory of the truth. But satsang is a glory of your atma, the glory of your inner qualities, glory of your awakening, glory of the universal truth with the glory of the particular incarnated embodiment of the God. So satsang, be in the truth. And Hari Katha, listen. That will inspire you, motivate, inspire, protect. And that will be the beginning of your spiritual path. There are so many beautiful stories So beautiful stories, they inspire us. And everyone learns out of that something great. So you have to read Srimad Bhagavatam, but there is no proper translation. Language is a mistake, a problem. And many have translated in such a way that you don't understand. I think I should translate. What do you say?
1: Yes.
0: Let's hope for next summer. Our next summer retreats in Strelki and here, I shall try to translate Srimad Bhagavatam. Deep Narayan Bhagavan ki Hari Katha. Then call Shraddha. Shraddha, confidence, faith. As long as Shraddha is there, you have a divine protection. Bulletproof protection. Which bulletproof? Even the astral blue bulletproof, you know. Which bulletproof? Like a laser. Even the laser can't go in. Shraddha. And when Shraddha is lost, then you are a victim of numerous of hunters. Can you imagine? There is one very terrible game in England, unfortunately. There is one fox. And how many hundreds of the horses rider, hunters on the horse, running behind, and how many dogs running behind that fox to hunt? You know this?
1: Yes.
0: It's terrible. In my opinion, that's not a human. What is the condition of that poor fox? One poor fox. His Atma, his soul, saying to the man, "Oh man, what have I done to you?" Man said, "Because in past life, I was a fox and you were hunting me. Karma coming back to you. Oh my God. How to stop this?" So imagine yourself, you are that fox, hundreds of dogs and the hunters riding on the back of the horse following you to hunt you. When you lost your Shraddha, when you lost your faith, then you begin to talk negative, you begin to think negative, you begin to imagine negative, and you are lost. Shraddha viswas mera kam nahi hove.

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If someone doesn't like the sun and takes the dust full of the hand and throws the dust to the sun, what happens? It will fall on him. It will not come to the Lord. Once someone was writing to Guruji, Holy Guruji, about Maheshwaranand something. And Holy Guruji wrote back, if someone throws the dust to the sun, will fall on them. Who is blaming Maheshwaranand, this karma will go back to them. And it happened. So, Ishwar Bhajan, God is God. Because you don't like that God, or you don't like me and you don't believe my God, and I don't like you so that I don't believe your God. This is problem between you and me, not in between God and us. That's it. Therefore, God is God. Ishwar Bhajan. Think of God.

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So, Hari Bhajan, Satsang, Hari Katha, and Hari Bhajan, Ishwar Bhajan, and then the next one is called Mantra Japa. 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

0: 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My Dandavat Pranams to our beloved Gurudev, His Holiness Vishwaguru Mahamandalishwara Maheshwaranand Puriji. Good evening to all. But what makes a place beautiful, what makes a place nice, what makes a place livable? It's not the place itself, it's not the energies which this place holds, but it's the love and support which all of you give. All of us, when we sit here, when we are together, we bring that joy and we bring that energies to this place. The grace of the Gurudev, the blessings of the Gurudev is always here. But what makes that place full of light, full of joy, is all of us. When we come, gather here, sit together and unite and become one. We all have our individual paths. We all have our own duties in our day-to-day life. We all come from different places of the world or of New Zealand. We all have different things to do. But we still try to find time for certain things which makes us happy. And not only the external happiness, but the inner happiness which we are all looking for. And when we all come together and join here, that becomes satsang. What I was explaining in many satsangs, satsang, what does it mean? In Hindi, sangh means gathering. And sat means truth. So where the gathering is full of truth, full of positivity, full of joy, that becomes satsang. And a place where there is negativity, where there is wrongdoings, lies, that place becomes kusanga. So when we choose and make a choice between satsang or kusang and we decide where we want to go, that is already the first step to inner happiness or fulfillment or whatever we are looking for. Because we have that viveka. Viveka means intuition power between what is right and what is wrong. We all can decide what is right for us and what is wrong for us. We all have that decision-making in our beautiful head. That's why God gave us 2 years, you know, and something between those 2 years. Put information in from here and put it out from here, right? So that's why we have 2 years, that we can put it here, then we have a brain to process it. The things that we like, we keep. The things we don't like, we let it out from the second year. But most of us think that most of the things are boring, so it just goes in and out. But the processing thing is in between. That's why we have such a big head. But that viveka is very important. In our day-to-day life, to make decisions, we need to use our viveka. To see what is right and what is wrong. To know what is right and what is wrong. And to help us. Sometimes we think we know everything. That is what? That is our ego speaking. That we know everything, there is nothing higher than us, we know absolutely everything. No. I also don't know everything, you also don't know everything. We all learn something from each other. Every day there is something that we can learn from each other. Every day there is something new which you will get to know, and every day there is something more beautiful which we can learn from each other. There's no one higher, no one lower, we all are one beautiful family sitting together and having a beautiful discussion about something new or something that we already know. If we already know, that's very good, because that's just a repetition. When we learn something at schools or colleges, what do? The teacher makes us read the same chapter again and again and again and again till we fall asleep in the back bench. But why does that repetition need to happen is because that we remember it again. Or if we forgot it, we again know about it, we again learn about it. And every time we read, let's say, a bhajan is a beautiful song which we sing, many different bhajans which we have. Every time I read a bhajan, doesn't matter if I heard it for the past 26 years of my life, I still learn something new from it. So even though if my lectures seem repetitive and many might say, oh, we heard this again and again, and Swamiji is teaching us for the past 50 years the same thing, every time we listen to it, there is something that we can catch which we didn't catch in the previous time. Doesn't matter if we talk about four paths of yoga or if we talk about the eight limbs of yoga, doesn't matter if we talk about inner happiness and external happiness or all these topics. We all know it, but something new can come out of it in every discussion. So it doesn't matter if it's repeated again and again, maybe something new you can get out of it. So when we were talking about viveka, which means intuition power, it's at the end of the day our choice what we want to do in our lives. It's always our choice if we want to go, which path do we want to choose? Do we want to go out and party, or do we want to come here and have a beautiful time? But what makes it a beautiful time? Us. Singing, listening, feeling that joy from within. External joy we may get from so many things. We go to the beach, we may get that external joy of pleasure of seeing the beautiful nature. We go and visit a new country, something to see, something to learn. That's also external pleasure. We go for a concert, a rave party, or whatever you want to go to. There also you get that joy, but that joy disappears till the morning or last 1-2 days until you forget about it and something else happens. But the deeper meaning of life, the deeper thing that we are looking for is within us. And it is within all of us, doesn't matter which path we come from. We all have it within us, just it's a time for when it gets awakened and when we turn that button on. And most of the times we think that, oh, to turn it on we have ourselves, we can do it by ourselves, we don't need anyone to tell us what to do. But in reality, somewhere we do. In the same way as we needed our parents to help us walk or teach us the first words, in the same way as we went to colleges and schools that the teachers could teach us something, in the same way, in the spiritual path, we need a guru. Why is that necessary? Because he's the one who is the bridge, or who is that boat who helps us cross that wavy ocean. It's not that we don't know or we don't have it within us. There is always something, even if we go into deep meditation or we sit for hours in silence, and something may open up. But to fully open and activate everything within us, there is something deeper which we need or which we look for. And that's why we need someone who guides us. You can call him a guide, you can call it a higher spirit, you can call him a guru, you can call him whatever you want. But according to my experience, we do need something for that click to happen. There are many other things that we can activate on our own just by reading books, but reading books without understanding it or without fully embodying that within us, it's not going to help. We can read 10 times the same book, but maybe there's some meaning which our ignorant, innocent mind does not know the meaning of. And for that we need the explanation which is much more deeper than what is written. We have so many scriptures, we have so many books, so many techniques which we can practice, which we can read. But there is something which is much deeper than just the physical, superficial level of textbooks. There's something, some knowledge which is always hidden there. When we read a book, we can read it 10 times, and every time we read it, we'll find something new. Why? Because it doesn't matter if we're reading the same text again and again. There is some new thing that we heard somewhere which we can connect, which we can click, which we can understand. So most of the time, it's not that we are looking for peace or we're all looking for peace. We all want peace in our lives. We all want to feel that joy. But it depends if we want to feel it in a temporary manner, if we want temporary joy or we want long-term joy. Temporary joy, temporary peace, these all can be achieved by all this Maya. Maya means illusion world. I always say don't run away from Maya. Don't run away from all these things which are here. Maya, how would you translate Maya in English? Huh?
1: Illusion,
0: but like all this materialistic
1: world.
0: We all say run away from Maya, let Maya go. No, work with Maya. Because Maya is part of this world which we are living in. So we can't just run away from Maya. But if we live with it and we use it in the right way, in the right pattern, then it works. Because running away from it will not help in any way. If we have something, how to use it? If we have loads of money like Nagin Bhai, then what do you do with it? You have two options. You party hard, live your life until you end nowhere, or you utilize that for other things, for good things in life, not only for ourselves, but also for the nature, for humanity, for charity, for anything. If things are used in a proper manner, if the flow of income or whatever is going in a proper manner, then it affects us in many different levels. And if it's spent and wasted and that type of Maya where we are stuck in it and where we can't move forward from it. As human beings, we always need more and more and more. That's the human nature. Sorry. As human beings, we always want more. But there's a difference in wanting and needing. Do we need it or do we want it? Most of the time is we want it. It's not that we need it. Because what we need or what we have is more than enough most of the times. But that is santosha, contentment. We are santosha or? Yeah, santosha. Santosha means we have it, we know that we have it, and it's enough for us. But most of the time, even for food, our eyes and our tongue is much bigger than our belly. We want more. We see a nice pink boba tea, and I think, oh, nice, it's really tasty, let me try it. And then I try one sip, and it's not good. So in the same way, that's our eyes saying that, oh, this looks nice, this might be nice, but does my stomach need it? No. Does my tongue need it? Yes. That's again viveka, to choose. So no one is perfect. We all have flaws in our lives. We all want to experiment and try and do new things. But we need to realize in the difference between needing and wanting. Because most of the times we have everything that we need. We have enough to sustain our lives. We have enough to live our lives. We always will get

The neighbor's grass always looks greener. Why? Because we don't know how much pesticides the neighbor used. At least our grass is naturally grown without any pesticides, so even if it's patchy, even if it's less green, it's still organic and it's still good. So let's be happy with that. We have a bicycle and our neighbor has a motorbike. Then our inner enemies, which I call them, which is kama, krodha, mada, lobha, ahankar, and irsya, which means anger, lust, jealousy, ego, envy, and greed. When these things awaken within us, then these emotions or these things come up. We have a bicycle, neighbor has a motorbike. Oh, I wish I would have that, or I want that. Then what? We get a motorbike and the neighbor has a car. We are again in the same loop then. Oh, I want a car. Finally, we get a car and he gets a Lambo. Oh, I want that one. And when we get that one, that he will have a helicopter. And then if we have a helicopter, he'll have a private jet. So it's never going to be enough. We are never going to be satisfied. But when we realize that we have enough that we can live, we have enough that we can be happy. But it depends what is happiness for us. Is having everything but not having anything inside the true happiness? Or having nothing but being happy within everything? Because I know people, I have friends who are well off, and I ask them, are you happy? Yeah, this and this, but we have this. So I was like, yeah, great. So, and I met friends, I have friends who are not so well off, but they're happy. They even may be living in a smaller place, not so bougie, fancy, but very decent house. But they're happy with that. Even if there are 10 people, 15 people in that house, in that little house, they still cook their food, they eat together, they sit together, they have proper discussions and meals. That is true happiness. Not if you have a fancy mansion, a huge mansion where you have 70 servants and 5 people living in it, and all of them are on their phones and not maybe eating all at different times. That's not happiness. That is we having wealth and not knowing what to do with it. That's us wanting more, having enough, more than enough, but not knowing what to do and not giving us that peace. As much more we have, that more distracted, that more upset, that more sad we will be. So that dialogue, money buys happiness, I personally do not agree on that. Maybe some others may. I believe that when we find and that contentment within us and we are accepting for things, we are not expecting, do not have expectations, but acceptance to what we have. When we expect things from others or from ourselves or from anything around us and our expectations are not fulfilled, then what arises? Anger, disappointment, main two things. When things which we want or which we wish for it to happen, it doesn't happen, we are disappointed. Oh, I tried this and I wanted this and it didn't happen. Or I told this guy and he promised me to do this and he didn't do this, and then we get anger. Is that going to harm that other person? No. Anger is just harming us. Anger is just harming us from within. It's eating us alive from within. It's not harming others. I can shout as long as I want, but if he's in peace from within, me shouting is not going to affect him. So, us swearing, trying to punch that person, doing anything, but if that person has inner peace, it's not going to affect him. That's just us wasting our energy on something that does not need to be wasted upon. When we talk about Brahmacharya, which immediately people reference it to lust and to celibacy. Brahmacharya means self-control. Doesn't need to only go in that sexual part. When we say Brahmacharya, that means also controlling ourselves from these within, anger, from all these other aspects. When we say Brahmacharya, it means I am controlling myself from shouting at this person, even though I'm stuck in traffic for 2 hours and the guy behind me is honking and I want to do many things, but no. Just turn up the volume and the music and enjoy. Not so hard. But our inner self is going to be, nah,

0: I would go and punch that guy. Is that going to harm anyone? No. It's just going to destroy our inner peace. We might be angry at many things. Even if we live in a closed space for a longer period of time with the same person or people, family, whatever, we might have fights, we might have arguments, we might have many dysfunctional things. But that is everywhere. Every place will have some type of dysfunctional aspects of the being. And that is normal everywhere. But how do we deal with it? That's our choice. How do we want to react on things? That is our choice. At the end of the day, what we want to do or what we don't want to do, that is going to be our choice. There's no one pushing us, there's no one forcing us. If we want to do something, we do it. If we don't want to do something, we don't. There's no one dragging us, there's no guru holding your hand and dragging you and say, this is the path, you have to follow me, you have to listen to me, otherwise your life will be a disaster. No one is saying that. You come to satsangs, it's your wish. You don't come to satsang, it's your wish. You gain something from it, it's your wish. You don't gain anything from it, it's again your wish. No one is forcing us to do anything in our lives. We do it because we feel the inclination towards that. We feel the pull towards something, and that's why we're interested in what we listen, we are interested in what we want to learn. If we're consistent with it or not, that is again our choice. We come, we try. That is Yoga Chitta Vritti Nirodha, or Patanjali always gave this Yoga Sutras. He never said, come, this is the only path, you have to choose this, there's no other choice for you. No. Come. Experiment. You like it, follow it. You don't like it, don't follow it. It's pretty simple. You like the yoga classes, enjoy it. You don't like the yoga classes, there are many others. There are many paths. There's nothing which is bounding us towards something. There's nothing which is gluing us towards that. It's just what feels right for us. When we find that part, what feels right for us. When we feel that inner peace from whatever, that is that inner peace. But to find that inner peace, we need something that is higher than us. Why? Because we know everything, but we need someone to open that click, open that channel, which makes everything flow. And for that, we need something to look up to. We all look up to someone, to our parents, to our friends, to a businessman, doesn't matter what. If you're a singer, you look up to some other singer which is much more famous and think, oh, I want to become like that. But in every aspect of life, there is someone who is teaching us something. We don't just learn something. Enlightenment is not instant. Moksha is not instant. Moksha means liberation. The only instant thing we have in this ashram is instant coffee. Nothing else is getting instant. Otherwise, rishis and munis and all the saints would not be doing great meditation for years and years for enlightenment. No. But the techniques have been passed down through this rishis and maharishis. And we have all the techniques. Just how to use those techniques is upon us. When we come into a spiritual path, why do we come to it? Because we see a higher meaning. We want to achieve something that is not achievable in this normal day-to-day living. But then when we integrate these two paths, this both aspects of life, a normal household living can also be enlightened. You don't need to wear orange and not get married and sit here and lecture others to get enlightened. No. You can get enlightenment from your home, but how? Because you need a guide, you need someone who is guiding us through that path. Someone who is showing us that path. And once we have the yams and niyams, which are the eight aspects of yoga, which means their eighth paths to yoga, or eight, how would you call it?
1: Principles.
0: Principles. Yam, niyam, asan, pranayam, pratyahar, dharana, dhyan, and samadhi. Sounds gibberish?
1: Yeah.
0: I mean, those of you who know it, it doesn't, but for many of you, it might sound very gibberish. So, yam and niyam is simplified as do and don'ts. Then comes asana and pranayam, which is the stretching in all type of different Pringle-like positions and tight leggings, right? That's yoga. Asanas is basically the exercise part of the yoga. Yoga does not mean just exercising. Yoga is a much bigger, deeper meaning. But the asanas part, then the pranayam, which is the technique of breathing, then comes pratyahar, which means withdrawal, dharana, concentration, dhyana, meditation, and samadhi is the last one, which we all want to jump to. We all want to feel that, even for a cusp moment, we want to feel that samadhi. What is that? Samadhi is the deepest meditative state which you go into. But for that, you can't just jump to that. We need to start with do's and don'ts. So yam. Yam also has their inner functions, like ahimsa. We all talk about ahimsa. What is ahimsa? Not harming anyone.
1: Non-violence.
0: Non-violence doesn't mean, oh, I'm angry at him, I want to punch him, I won't do that, that's non-violence. No. Non-violence means also if we say something to someone which may hurt the other person, refrain from doing that. Also for ourselves. Self-love is very important. Love is a big word. We all use it very easily. We just say, oh, love you, love you, love you. Do we mean it? Or we are just saying it because we want to give pleasure or give that sense of happiness to someone. Without love and without feeling, this world does not exist. If we are cooking food, it needs to be done with love and feeling. If we are talking, if I don't love what I'm doing, me sitting here and just blabbering is not going to help anyone. There needs to be some feeling within that I love doing this. I love carrying forward the message of Gurudev and I love doing it. That's what I'm doing. Then it will function. If me just sitting here forcefully, oh, you have to do it, it won't function. And if we love ourselves, then only we can love others. If we don't love ourselves, we're not going to be able to fully love anyone else, any other creature, the nature, nothing. So ahimsa, non-violence, also applies for ourselves. When we think, oh, I'm not so good, I'm not good enough, I'm this, I'm that. Saying bad things to ourselves is also not good. If we are saying non-violence, it doesn't mean you chopping off something or punching someone. That's non-violence, no? Also, self-love is very important. If we do not accept ourselves for who we are, we need to understand that we are the best versions of ourselves. We have everything that we want, or not want, we need. We are happy as we are. If not, happiness shall come. This Atma means the soul. That is the only thing which is Ajar and Amar, which is immortal. Rest, everything is perishable. This life which we got, this body which we got, this also goes. We are born and we die. In the same way as we open the closet in the morning and we choose out of our 100 billion clothing and say we don't have enough clothes and we buy more, that's a different problem. But when we look through it and we say, okay, today I'm going to wear this. In the same way, our Atma decides which clothing to wear. And when this Atma unites with that Paramatma, with that higher spirit, then that union frees us, liberates us, and that is what we want. But who helps us make that union is there. That's why we need a guide, or that's why we call it a guru. Guru, the literal meaning of guru doesn't mean anything. It means from darkness to light. It's not such a difficult word. The one who brings us from darkness to light. Which type of darkness? External darkness, internal darkness, any darkness which we are stuck in. But we need to realize that what comes shall pass. Nothing is permanent, nothing will remain. In our bhajans we sing, dhana daulat mahal khajana sab yahi reh jave re, which means money, palaces, houses, all these things will stay back, nothing will go with you. The only thing that will go with you is your good deeds and your karmas which you did in your life. That will go with. The love and respect which you gained from people, that will go with. All these other things which are here will not go with you. But still, we are so attached to these things because we feel that this is our pride, this is what we need, and this will free us. No, it won't. This is just binding us more. Spiderweb you call a cobweb, right? Yeah. How many of you saw a cobweb? Everyone. It's an interactive thing. You can talk. It's not me only talking. So many of us saw a cobweb. What happens when the insect gets stuck in it?
1: Can't get out.
0: Tries to get out. And it doesn't matter how much it tries to get out, it just gets more and more entangled into that web. In the same way, it's us human beings. We try to get out of it. We try our best, but it's doing nothing. It's just entangling us more into that illusional world full of this all materialistic things. So instead of trying to run away from it, work with it and go forward. And integrating spiritual aspects into our life is important because that is something which will give us inner joy, inner peace. Not saying you come immediately, bow down in front of the altar and start doing something. No, start with simple practices like chanting. No, you don't need to even chant or understanding mantras. Just sit in the presence of something like this, where there is bhajans, where there are kirtans, where you go into a meditative state, where you do your pranayam, breathing work. That's all initial stages. Or just practice this yam and niyam. First we talked about non-violence, then comes asteya, non-stealing. Non-stealing, we think, oh, let's go and rob a bank. That's not, and not doing that is non-stealing, no. Stealing someone's time is also asteya. How do we do that? By sitting and talking and talking, and doesn't matter if that is going in the other guy's brain or not, we just continue. That is us stealing someone else's time. Not necessary. Stealing someone's happiness, not necessary. So it's not only physical stealing where we go and steal something physically, no. If we are stealing something from someone in any possible way, physical or mental, that is also stealing. Then?
2: Aparigraha.
0: Aparigraha.
2: Non-accumulation.
0: Non-grasping. Hmm?
2: Satya.
0: Yeah, satya, but aparigraha, how will you translate that one?
2: Non-accumulation.
0: Not to accumulate things that we already talked about, yeah. That we, yeah. Then satya, truth. Simple. Say the truth. It doesn't matter. Then we will say, oh, we will say something. We are just being honest. And then that might really affect or hurt the other person. But we say, oh, it's just me being honest. No, that's also not the best idea, because that is also then putting other things in place. So we try not to hurt someone. Doesn't mean that we have to be so honest and brutal that is affecting others, because that is doing other things. So satya, be truthful. It's better to be truthful than to say one lie and then make up 100 lies to cover the first lie. Truth. Then swadhyaya. Swadhyaya means repetition. That also we somewhat touched. That even if we know something, even if we heard something, it's okay to do swadhyaya. Swadhyaya means to repeat, repeat, repeat again and again. Even the mantra which we chant with our mala, mantra means a chant, a vibration, something that is much deeper than just the words of the chanting. Why do we repeat it again and again? Because that energy then flows within us. So swadhyaya is very important. Then Ishwar Paridhan, that's I think in niyams. So yam, niyam, the don'ts and do's, so the initial stages. This we all practice in our day-to-day life. Maybe we just don't know the Sanskrit meaning of what we are doing, but we are in one way or another way practicing all these things in our day-to-day life. But do we implement it in the right way or not? That is upon us to decide. No one else is going to decide what is right and what is wrong except ourselves. And that clarity, that right path which we need to choose, that is upon us. There are four types of kripas. Kripas means blessings. Our Holy Guruji, Swamiji's master. Where is the photo? Completely on the left. He used to say, there are four types of blessings. The first one, because talking as what's said in the Indian mythology or in the Shastras, which are our scriptures, There are four types of blessings. First blessing is the blessing of the god or goddesses, that we got this human life. It is said that there are 8.4 million creatures in this world, all different types of. Then they are divided into three aspects: Jalchar, Nabchar, Thalchar, Nabchar, which means Jalchar, which means those who live in the water. Thalchar means those who live on the land, and Nabchar means those who live in the sky. So all these different type of insects, creatures, big, small, doesn't matter what, they all are part of this world. Then after crossing all of these, finally we are given this human birth. So when we got this human birth, we should take care of it, we should nurture it, and we should take it forward in the right manner, not that we are wasting our time. Because that's why it is said that the first kripa, or the first blessing, is the blessing of the god and goddesses that we got this human birth. Then comes the second kripa, which means the second blessing, which is Shastra kripa, the blessings of the scriptures. Any type of knowledge which we are getting within us, any type of knowledge which goes within our brains, doesn't matter if it's in our school, college, our books, any book, if that knowledge is going within us, that is the blessings of the kripa of the scripture. The third one which we have is Guru kripa, which means the blessings or the guidance and protection of a master, because when we have that, then we are in ultimate bliss. But he said that the fourth blessing is the most important, which means Khud ki kripa, the blessings or the guidance from ourselves, because no one will push us, no one will force us. At the end of the day, it's our decision to make a certain decision. It's our willingness, it's our pull towards a certain thing, if we want to do it or not wanting to do it. That implements in anything and everything in our lives. But worries stop us in between. We are worried about this, we are worried about that. But the worries are created by us. No one else is creating. Again, repetition for those who were in Auckland. In reality, maybe 0.1% of those things we imagine might happen will happen in reality. Most of the time we are just worrying about things that do not exist or that may not even happen. But our mind, subconsciously or consciously, is thinking about many things. That's why our mind is called as a monkey mind. Why? Because monkey is restless. In the same way, our mind is restless. How many of you have been to Australia?
1: All of them.
0: Yeah, that's why I picked something nearby. And how many of our minds are now in Australia, imagining something in Australia?
1: Sydney Opera House.
0: So that's the thing. We are here, we are sitting in satsang, we are listening, we are talking, we are in this beautiful company, but our mind can be so fast that it can go anywhere. If we are concentrated towards something that we are doing, doesn't matter what we do, our mind and consciousness should be aligned in what we are doing. If we are sitting together in this satsang-like atmosphere, then we'll be present here. But did I leave my car on? Did I leave my AC on? Did I leave this on? Did I fold my beddings before getting out of bed? Did I leave the coffee machine on? Or I need to do this and this and this when I get back home. I need to cook dinner for my family. Is my kid fine in the other side of the world? So many thoughts come. Someone came to Swamiji and said, "Oh, I did my mala for past 3 years and I believe that I'm enlightened." He said, "Yeah. Try doing your mala 3 minutes without a phone. Then we'll see." So that's the problem. We are distracted by many things. And our mind being restless makes it much more harder for us to concentrate on something. But when we practice concentration, which means dharana, then we activate certain things which calms us down, which again comes back to the inner peace and inner joy which we're looking for. Because until we are not focused and concentrated on the thing that we are doing, we won't find or feel that peace. Or if we do feel that peace, it will be very momentary. If we want long term, we need to be focused on whatsoever we're doing. when we're on our phones, be concentrated on social media. I don't say don't use your phones, because I also use my phone. But concentration on that specific thing. Now we are here, let's enjoy and let's be together and let's enjoy this time. When we're at home with our family, with our children, with our partner, with ourselves, as we are, let's then enjoy that time. Everything has kal and desh, time and space. When we are here, this is the time and space for us to be here. When you're at home, you have that things. Everything has certain time, certain space to be done. And whatever happens, happens for a reason. Whatever happens is happening good for us. As I said previously also, the blue sky is us. The clouds are the problems. Now if it's white clouds like they are now, it's okay. If it's slightly darker clouds, grayish, some problems. Dark, heavy, black clouds, thundering, raining, big problems. But did you ever see any cloud stay on one place for a longer period of time?
1: No.
0: Same way, the blue sky is constant, that is our life. The clouds come and go. So problems come and go. Life without problems would become boring. Do we like boring? No. That's why we create problems for ourselves, to make our life not boring anymore. Why? Because who likes boring? We like more juice, more masala, we call it in India. We want something happening in our lives. And if nothing happens in our lives, we create something that makes it happen. But just know that that blue sky is there. Maybe it's not visible for a certain period of time, but it is there. These clouds come and go. So problems will come and go. Nothing is permanent. But the problem with us is, when happy moments are there, we don't enjoy it. What do? Our mind makes us think, what will happen after this? Which problem is waiting around the corner? And when sad moments come, same thing. We don't then think about the future. We're thinking, oh, how deeper can this go? How worse can it get? So are we trying to find happiness ever? Because when there is happiness, we are more worried about when it will end. And when there is sad moments, we are just getting deeper and deeper and deeper into it. So just know, when sad moments come, just know, okay, this shall also pass, happy moments will come. And when happy moments are there, try to enjoy it instead of being worried about when it will end and what is next. Our life is a constant journey. But how do we live our lives is in our hands again. We are living it. We are the ones who are living that lives. We all have our own individual lives. We all have our individual type of living, way of living. But how do we live it? In our hands. As Gurudev always said, world peace world peace in our hands?
3: Mm-hmm.
0: Yeah. So when we want world peace or inner peace or any type of peace, it is in our hands. He or me or someone cannot just throw peace at you and now you're going to be peaceful and happy. The techniques are taught by them. But if we follow those techniques or not, our wish. We can, Madhuramji or Sevadevi or all yoga teachers who are sitting here can say, this pose is good for your back and this pose is good for this and this pose is good for that. Or it's in the book and we read it, yeah. And then we just say, okay, good. But if we practice it, we might feel the difference. If we don't practice it, we don't see the difference. So it's for us to practice or not to practice something. It's for us to follow or not to follow something. I'm not saying to blindly follow something that you don't know. But give it a shot. There's no harm in that. There's no harm in experimenting. You might have experienced and experimented so many things in your lifespan that experimenting something more is not going to harm you in any way. How many of you experimented very interesting things in my age? Just go back in your head and imagine what all you were doing when you were 26. So, trying something which will give us inner peace, some techniques like mantra, like just listening, like even when I say, when people ask, oh, what is the meaning of this mantra and this and that, I said, you don't need to know the meaning. Just close your eyes and enjoy the energy which flows through. Close your eyes. You don't need to, I'm not forcing you to, it's again your wish to, but if you wish, please do. Namo Sonanta. Just feel the energy of the mantra. Just try to, you don't need to understand a single word of it. Just feel it. Feel the energy flowing through your body. 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So even if we understand a meaning of a mantra, even if we don't, these are some vibration, some sound which affects us internally, which may give us different feelings, different understandings. We don't need to understand the literal meaning of what the mantra chant means. But it has certain healing powers. Like let's say Mahamrityunjaya mantra. That is for longevity of life, for health. These things can be given by Mahamrityunjaya mantra. So even if we can chant it or not, even if we just listen to it. Om Trayambakam Yajamahe Sugandhim Pushti Vardhanam Urvarukameva Bandhanat Mrityor Mukshiyam Amritat. So this is for long health, this is for health and for long life. So many mantras, there are so many mantras. So all these mantras are not a religious practice, it's not something that you need to follow, but it is the vibration which can be felt. If we are doing some rituals, if we are doing without trust, nothing happens. Without faith, without trust in, if you don't trust a person and that person said, can I borrow your car, you don't have trust, why would you? But if you have trust, you get the car, you get your job done and things function. But for that you need to have trust. So in the same way, when you trust something or someone, if you would like a chair, there's a chair, you can sit on the chair. You're okay? Cool. So when you need trust, not you need, when you have trust or faith, then many things move on. When we don't have trust and faith, then many times it may feel like we are stuck or we want, or why we are here or what are we doing. What are we doing is a good question. Bhagavad Parshi Shankaracharya said, Koham kadamdam jatam kove karta sa vidyate. Who am I? We need to ask these questions to ourselves. Who am I? Why am I here? What is the reason of my existence? From where did I originate? These are self-inquiry questions. We have to ask ourselves these. Then the answer comes, Aham Brahmasmi. That Aham, which means I, is not that egoistic I. This is the realization that I am the Brahman. Brahman means I am that Atma, and that Atma, that soul, is uniting or wanting to unite with the Paramatma. When Atma and Paramatma, which means the soul and the higher spirit, unite, that blossoms something much more deeper, much more beautiful. But that realization is given or helped to achieve by a grace of a master. In simple language, we are in a illusion, delusion, maya, illusional world. which is a sea. In that sea, there is a boat. In the same way where there's a, okay, one first example, there's a river and there's a thin plank like this, and a child is walking on the plank. But when he holds the hand of his parents, one parent or both parents, he has that trust and faith that nothing will happen to me, and he or she will cross that plank very easily. Without any support from both sides, fear, we are scared, there are many emotions with. So in the same way, when we have that trust or faith within that master or within our guru, he helps us cross that. But it's our choice if we want to step foot into that boat. But once we do step foot in that boat, then we know that this all wavy, illusional world of this ocean will be easily crossed. Why? Because we have trust and faith. And we sing in our prayers every day. Ram Krishna se kaun bade usne bhi guru keen. Which means Lord Rama and Lord Krishna, who were the incarnations of Lord Vishnu, when they incarnated to this world, they also had to find a guru. Why? Because without a guru, many things are not possible. But it's not, I'm not telling you that you need to find one. I'm not telling you that you, what you need to do or what not. That is your inner viveka, your intellect, telling you what is right or what is wrong. I'm just telling many things move, many things function when we have some type of guidance in our life. Some deeper guidance. Many may say, we know everything, we have everything. That is our ego speaking. Every time there is something new to learn, so there is no harm in testing. Call it a testing period. You like it, you don't like it, up to you. Give it a chance. There's no harm in giving things a chance, but there is a harm in giving up. In the same way as you're climbing a mountain or a tall building with many staircases, when we get tired, we sit down, we take a break, we drink water, we don't just run down the mountain back and everything goes down the drain, no. We take a break. In the same way in life, challenges come. In our spiritual path, challenges come. What do? We sit down, take a break, drink some water, whatever you need, take your time, and then continue going upwards. But these inner enemies, jealousy, ego, anger, this is not doing any harm to others, it is just pulling us down, pulling our energies, positive energies, our spiritual practices, everything goes down the drain when these things awake. And it's much harder than to climb again up, and then again something happens and you go back down. So when you feel anger, try to understand why do we feel that anger. Why are we angry at someone? Why is that emotion being awakened? I was talking with someone a few days back and we gave it a name, buffer period. When those emotions awake, take a break, step back, realize why that emotion has awakened within you. Why is that? Is that you or is that other person, or you're projecting something from the other person? There's always a reason why something is happening. Even within us, why things, our emotions are raised, doesn't matter what type of emotions. Understand that and then react on it. And helped me personally a lot. After I followed that, I call it the buffer period. When something comes, don't react immediately. Take a step back, understand the whole situation, then see what to do or what not. Because in the heat of moment, what our first reaction will be might not be the best decision. But when we give it a chance, when we step back, when we understand the situation, when we believe in the higher spirit or whatever you want to believe in, for me, I believe in my master, and I believe that Naham Karta Prabhudip Karta Mahaprabhudip Karta Hi Kevalam, which means I am not the doer, he is the doer. When we understand that this Atma, this body is not the doer, the Atma, the soul is the one who is observing. Whatever is happening will happen, whatever will not happen, it's not in our hands. Can we see the future? I can't. Can we? Yes, no, something. No. Thank you. Can we go back in the past and change the past? No. So if we can't do it, then why do we bother thinking about it so much? What happened in the past, we are human beings. We all make mistakes. If we wouldn't make mistakes, we would be gods, not humans. So if we make mistakes, it's good. It's an indication that we are humans. Congratulations. So if we are making mistakes, we learn from our mistakes and we learn how to not repeat it. We don't go into that regret mode and destroy half of our day or half of our life contemplating why did we do it. We did it, it happened, passed, let it go. I know letting go is hard. Once we do, and once we surrender, I don't say that you need to surrender. I'm saying I did that, it works for me. You want to do it, up to you. But once I surrendered and I said, my problems are yours, my happiness is yours, my sadness is yours, everything of mine is yours, my life became much more simpler. People ask me, what are you thinking about? I love this answer. They don't love it. I love it. I say, nothing. They say, how can you think about nothing? I said, I don't know, but I just don't. But my life is much more peaceful after I started surrendering. It works for you, it doesn't work for you, your personal thing. It works for me. I'm happy with that. That is something that gives me inner joy and inner peace. Letting go of things. Sometimes it's hard to let go of things. Let go of relationships, let go of friendships, let go of thoughts, let go of this, let go of that. But once we do, life becomes much more pleasant, much more peaceful, and we find or feel that inner joy. But most of the time we are holding on to something, some emotion. We are holding on to something that happened in the past. And until we don't let that specific memory or specific thing or specific whatever you're holding on to, let it go, you will feel something has dropped off and you became much more lighter. But until we hold on, that is attachment. Attachment is not, oh, I'm attached to my beard, which I was last year. So attachment is not when I was growing my old hair and now I liked my hair. Yeah, that is also attachment. But I'm talking about attachment which is harming us from inside. This beard and hair shaved off this year, next year I'll again grow it. Doesn't matter. That attachment is different attachment. I'm talking about the inner attachment where we are holding on to something which is somewhere deep in. But when we let go of that, we will feel much more lighter. We all have something inside of us which we are attached to, which we are holding on to, which we are grasping on to. Let that go. You'll feel that peace. And future, I wish I will do this. That's all, you know, that I wish for this to happen. What if this will happen? If is future. We don't know it, we don't see it, let it be. When it comes, we will deal with it. Until it doesn't come, let it be. Enjoy, be now, here in the moment, be happy, be present in whatever we are doing. But it's hard to let things go. It's hard to be, just be. But try to be doing nothing. Try to just be in the moment. You'll feel that peace. You'll see that whatever you're doing, if you are being concentrated in that specific thing while doing that without worrying and wondering about absolutely everything else in the world, you will start feeling that joy, you will start feeling that peace. But until we are distracted, which all of us are, that's human nature. Like I'm sitting here and there's a bird chirping there, my thought will go there. No, I'm here. Things around us will always happen. Even if you're sitting in meditation and something smashes in the kitchen, let it be. What will go wrong if you just let it be? Doesn't matter if someone else dropped it, doesn't matter if the wind dropped it, whatever. It can be dealt afterwards. Right now, I'm focused on meditating, or right now, I'm focused on reading, or right now, I'm focused on work. Doesn't matter how boring that work is, but it has to be done. So let's just concentrate on it with full feelings and understanding, and let's get it done with, and then we are free to do other things. But if we are working and having in our minds 100 billion different things that we want to do or have to do later, we won't concentrate, and it will take much more longer time to finish whatever we are doing. So just first step, try. I'm not saying let it go, but try to let things go. How things are happening, how not, let them happen. in their own pace, in their own speed, in their own way, things will move on. Life moves on, let alone relationship, let alone other million other things. Everything has to move on. Even us as human beings, we have to move on. But hopefully, at least ours, ultimate goal is to be free from this circle of
3: death and birth.
0: Swamiji gave a very nice example, which I use in most of my lectures, not only often, but most of them. First, we are mother's lap and cradle. Mother's lap, cradle, mother's lap, cradle. Then after that, school, home, school, home, school, home. Then finally, you're done with that like me. Then we think we are free. Then no, work, home, work, home, work, home, work, home. Then finally, after we are hit a certain age, then what?
1: Retirement.
0: Pension. But Swamiji used to say, yeah, retirement, pension, whatever. But Swamiji used to say, it's not pension, it's tension. Why is it tension? Because then we start with hospital, home, hospital, home, hospital, home. Then finally, when we are done with that, we think we are free, we die. We are not, because then it's death and birth, death and birth, death and birth. But when we have a higher understanding of ourselves, when we move on to that spiritual journey and that spiritual path, we realize that this Atma is the one which is mortal, rest, everything is immortal. And when we are not attached to it, then hopefully we get freed from this circle of death and birth, and we can be attain the higher consciousness, which is liberation and moksha, which frees us from this cycle of death and birth. I know it sounds very, how would you call it, very deep.
2: Nice.
0: Yeah, very nice, you know. It's not something negative which I'm talking about. Death comes to all of us. It's not something that we can avoid. So what's wrong in talking about it? And it is true that this cycle is there. If you die, you'll be born. If you'll be born, you will die. It's a body. That's the Atma. The soul is permanent, not this body. But again, attachment towards this body is something that we are attached to. Attachment to this shawl, or I like the shawl. That's also attachment. Anything that we are attached to will hold us back from progressing in our spiritual path. But to lighten the mood, I will ask Madhuramji now to sing something with some kirtan.
2: Kirtan.
0: Go ahead.
3: So,
0: most of the time when I'm speaking, it's not me speaking, that's what I say. When I sit on this, then it's, I just believe Naam Karta and what comes through, comes through. Once I'm off this, then it's me. So don't mind me speaking, whatever, because it flows. That's the meaning of parampara, that's the meaning of lineage. That means that it flows. You close your eyes and you believe that there is someone else, and then they channel through. It's not me. Once I'm off this, then I'll be a different 26-year-old kid who will be talking to you.

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1: Nezáleží na tom, o akom náboženstve sa bavíme.
0: Many people, they feel themselves like ashamed to say that I'm a religious person.
1: Mnoho ľudí sa hanbí za to, hanbia sa povedať, že som duchovný človek.
0: So this all what is developed in this modern world.
1: A to všetko, čo je, sa vyvinulo v tomto modernom svete.
0: It is a dry plastic apple. You can't eat.
1: Je to suché umelé jablko, ktoré nemôžete zjesť.
0: Spirituality.
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0: Great saints in past, great philosophers in the past, throughout the whole world, they tried very hard to give the humans spirituality.
1: Veľkí svetci a veľkí filozofi z minulosti sa snažili veľmi odkázať a dať duchovnosť svetu.
0: Because humans, God has made them for other purpose, and that is self-realization.
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0: And where I am going.
1: A kam idem.
0: For what I came.
1: Prečo som prišiel.
0: And where will I go.
1: A kam pôjdem.
0: This question, koham katham idam jatam kovik kartasya vidyate.
1: Táto otázka.
0: So, think over. For what God sent us here or gave us such a brain that hidden powers in humans, that hidden abilities in us, we are wasting 100% towards technologies.
1: A tak premýšľajme nad tým, prečo nás Boh stvoril a poslal nás na zem. 100% našich skrytých schopností momentálne premrháme na technológie.
0: Of course, at certain level technology is good.
1: Samozrejme, do určitej úrovne sú technológie dobré.
0: There's nothing to say against.
1: Nie je nič proti ním.
0: It's great.
1: Je to skvelé.
0: But it doesn't solve that problem.
1: Ale nevyrieši to ten problém.
0: That aim of self-realization.
1: Ten cieľ sebarealizácie.
0: If in this technology, if in this modern teachings would be spirituality and ethic education, yes, the man will be today like great rishis in past.
1: Keby v tejto technológii bolo učenie duchovnosti a etiky, tak by dnešní ľudia boli ako veľkí rišiovia z minulosti.
0: Yes, many things, many techniques what they developed was spoken by the rishis or given by the rishis.
1: Mnoho techník, ktoré oni vyvinuli, boli odovzdané rišiami.
0: We call Durdarshan.
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0: The example, the evidence.
1: A dôkazom toho
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0: The blind king Dhritarashtra.
1: Slepý král.
0: He couldn't go in the war.
1: Nemohol ísť do vojny.
0: Because he's blind.
1: Pretože bol slepý.
0: But he would like to know each and every movement, what's happening.
1: Ale on chcel vedieť každý jeden pohyb, čo sa deje.
0: How is my son Duryodhan and my children?
1: Ako môj syn Duryodhan a moje deti?
0: And the Pandavas are doing.
1: A ako sa darí Panduovcom?
0: So, in order to give him this knowledge,
1: a na to, aby získal toto poznanie,
0: his secretary got the blessing.
1: Jeho sekretár a pomocník dostal požehnanie.
0: His name was Sanjay.
1: Jeho meno bolo Sanjay.
0: And Krishna gave him blessing.
1: Krishna mu požehnal.
0: That Sanjay can see in far distance, 300 kilometers distance, what's happening.
1: Že Sanjay môže vidieť všetko, čo sa deje aj 300 kilometrov ďaleko.
0: And informing him, the king.
1: A informovať kráľa.
0: When it began, he got the vision.
1: Keď to začalo, tak tu ten pohľad dostal.
0: And evening when war was, in evening, there was law, in night, no fight.
1: A keď prišiel večer, pretože bolo pravidlo, že cez noc sa nebojuje.
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1: Ak ste hrdina.
0: If you are a warrior.
1: Ak ste bojovník.
0: If you are not a coward.
1: Ak nie ste zbabelec.
0: Then you had to go to the battlefield.
1: Tak musíte ísť na boisko.
0: With open chest.
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1: A dneska sa niekde schovajú, potom vystrelia a potom utečú.
0: Or far distance pressing buttons, navigator and killing some people.
1: Alebo z veľkej vzdialenosti niekto stlačí gombík, navigácia tú strelu navedie.
0: That was not allowed.
1: To nebolo dovolené.
0: Face to face.
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0: Means the knowledge.
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0: All the gyan indriyas.
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0: The senses of the knowledge.
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0: In this part of the body.
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0: Except the skin, which is going through the whole body.
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0: And that's why the skin.
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0: Is informing each and every touch.
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0: Even little mosquito bites us, we know where. And what happened?
1: Dokonca aj keď nás malý komár uštipne, tak vieme kde.
0: So the Brahmin is this part of the, our body.
1: A tak Brahmin to je táto časť nášho tela.
0: And warriors is the arms.
1: A bojovníci to sú ruky.
0: The strength.
1: To sú paže,
0: sila. They were fighting with the arms.
1: Oni bojovali s rukami.
0: With the open body, not closed.
1: Otvoreným telom, nie zatvoreným.
0: That is a warrior.
1: To je bojovník.
0: And the stomach, the trunk of the body.
1: A trup tela, brucho.
0: Which has all the organs.
1: Ktorý obsahuje všetky orgány.
0: Which is very important for life.
1: Čo je veľmi dôležité pre život.
0: They are protected in this part of the body, the trunk of the body.
1: Sú chránené touto časťou tela, tým trupom.
0: And supplying.
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0: The nourishment.
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0: To entire body.
1: Celé telo.
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0: So that's called the farmer, the vaishya.
1: Šľachy, a to sa nazýva farmár.
0: Like farmer is supplying the nourishment, food.
1: Ako farmár dodáva jedlo.
0: And the legs.
1: A nohy.
0: They, all the times they are ready to carry us anywhere.
1: Celý čas bežia a chodia, aby nás niekam odniesli.
0: Doesn't matter if the floor is clean or not clean.
1: Nezáleží na tom, či je podlaha čistá alebo nie.
0: It doesn't think if it's dirty or not dirty.
1: Nemyslí na to, či je to čisté alebo nie.
0: The duty of the legs is to carry thy body anywhere where you wish.
1: Úlohou nôh je odniesť nás kamkoľvek si prajeme.
0: That's seva, service.
1: To je seva, služba.
0: And so this is called sudra.
1: A preto sa to volá šudra.
0: Because they can touch, your foot can touch any dirt.
1: Pretože vaše chodidlá môžu sa dotknúť akejkoľvek špiny.
0: They will carry you anywhere. They will, to the protection also.
1: Odnesú vás kamkoľvek, aj do bezpečia.
0: So, these are the four castes.
1: To sú štyri kasty.
0: Which is called the Brahmin, Kshatriya, Vaishya and Shudra. All in one, in to, your body.
1: To sú štyri kasty, ktoré nazývame Brahmin, Kshatriya, Vaishya, Shudra, všetky štyri v jednom vo vašom tele.
0: This was given in the Shastras, in authentic old scriptures, the caste, what means the caste.
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0: There was no name of the caste.
1: Neexistovalo meno kasta.
0: The caste name came when the British entered in India.
1: Slovo kasta prišlo do Indie spolu s Britmi.
0: And divided in different ways.
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0: 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What they call touchability and untouchability.
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0: So that begins last few centuries.
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1: tak ľudské telo,
0: which have the immense of qualities, abilities,
1: má mnoho kvalít, schopností,
0: and they need to be awakened.
1: A tie potrebujú byť prebudené.
0: So Bhagavan Krishna gave the vision to the Sanjay.
1: A tak Bhagavan Krishna dal videnie Sanjayovi.
0: That during the war he could see.
1: Že počas boja mohol vidieť.
0: And he was telling everything to the king.
1: A hovoril všetko kráľovi.
0: Now this chariot came. Who is sitting on this chariot? What dress they have? What color of the dress they have? Everything.
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0: And when the war was ended.
1: A keď vojna skončila?
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1: A Duryodhana bol zabitý.
0: And then he said, the war is ended.
1: Potom povedal, vojna skončila.
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1: A Dhritarashtra sa spýtala, čo sa stalo?
0: He said, I can't see anything.
1: Ja už nič nevidím.
0: I can't tell you, king, anything.
1: Ja už ti nič nepoviem.
0: This divine vision is gone.
1: To božské videnie zmizlo.
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0: To have the vision to the far distance.
1: Mať videnie na ďaleké vzdialenosti.
0: That was Guru Kripa.
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0: So, when you lost the Guru Seva, Guru Bhakti,
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0: then you lost that vision.
1: Tak ste stratíte aj to videnie.
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0: How clever you are.
1: Aký ste chytrý.
0: How good you work.
1: Ako dobre pracujete.
0: But that kripa is gone.
1: Ale ak tá kripa zmizne.
0: 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So that kripa has to be there.
1: Tá kripa tam musí byť.
0: Durdarshan.
1: Durdarshan.
0: And also Dursvaran.
1: A taktiež Dursvara.
0: Dursvaran means listening.
1: To znamená počúvanie.
0: You are sitting here and your some friend is sitting in Himalaya in the cave and meditating.
1: Ak vy sedíte tu a nejaký váš kamarát sedí v Himalájach a medituje.
0: And someone goes to him and begins to talk.
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0: You know, you can listen what they are talking.
1: Vy viete a počujete, čo oni hovoria.
0: Yes. That was it. They could hear everything.
1: To bolo ono. Mohli počuť všetko.
0: So that technology became a telephone.
1: A táto technológia sa stala telefónom.
0: And the seeing far distance became television.
1: A vidieť na dlhé vzdialenosti, to k tomu prišla televízia.
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1: Je vidieť a byť videný.
0: So everything what is developed nowadays, nothing till today I have, at least myself, have not heard anything which is not described in the Vedas and old yogic siddhis.
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1: Ale, stále je tam to ale.
0: There is a difference between atma and body.
1: Je rozdiel medzi atma a telom.
0: Atma is immortal.
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0: And there is a chintan.
1: A to je chintan.
0: Means think over.
1: To znamená premyslieť.
0: For what you are born. For little different kind of joy or happiness, you destroy everything.
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0: All your doubts.
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0: Which brings you many gossiping.
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0: When you eat, good eating is on your table.
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0: And taste is something which moves us from our main aim.
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0: And meditation automatically have to come to the subject of the atma chintan.
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0: Many yoga teachers in the world,
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0: they are learning meditation,
1: učia sa meditovať,
0: and teaching the meditation.
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0: But they learn wrong.
1: Ale naučili sa to nesprávne.
0: And they teach wrong.
1: A tak to vyučujú nesprávne.
0: The first thing is that they think we don't need guru.
1: Prvá vec, ktorú si myslia, je to, že nepotrebujú gurua.
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1: Pretože my sme guruom sami pre seba.
0: And now you see the work of such a gurus, how it is.
1: A teraz vidíte prácu takýchto guruov, ako to vyzerá.
0: No, you teach the meditation?
1: Naučíte ich meditáciu?
0: And then you say, now imagine the sun rising.
1: A teraz si predstavte východ slnka.
0: And someone don't like sun rising.
1: A niekto nemá rád východ slnka.
0: Are you sure that they want to see the sunrise?
1: Ste si istí, že chcú vidieť východ slnka?
0: So which kind of instructions you are giving?
1: A tak aké inštrukcie dávate?
0: That is just a sun rising or a dawn or sunset.
1: Východ slnka alebo západ slnka.
0: It is temporary only to move yourself in a different direction.
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0: It takes long time to come to this knowledge.
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1: Krásne slova, že?
0: But it is completely opposite.
1: Ale je to úplný opak.
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0: Chintan brings you to the perfection and your aim.
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0: That's called chintan.
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0: Worries about many things.
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0: And that worry is the cause of the fear.
1: Obavy sú dôvodom strachu.
0: That worry is cause of the nervousness.
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0: That worry is uncertainty.
1: Vedú k neistote.
0: That worry brings the anger, hate and jealous.
1: A tie obavy prinášajú hnev.
0: It's a very subtle power in it.
1: Hnev, žiarlivosť je v tom veľmi jemná sila.
0: That will
1: sila,
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0: You know we have big talab in Jadan.
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0: This year was about nearly 7 meters water inside, deep.
1: Jazero, v ktorom sme mali skoro 7 metrov vody.
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0: Means our belief, our trust,
1: znamená,
0: our certainty, our faith.
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0: is all cracking.
1: Praská.
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0: Over, you will find that mistake within yourself.
1: Premýšľajte, pretože objavíte tú chybu sami v sebe.
0: Answer is within you.
1: Odpoveď je vo vás.
0: And cause of that trouble is you.
1: A dôvodom tohto problému ste vy.
0: But you can't, do not want to say that yes, it is my mistake.
1: Ale vy nechcete povedať áno, je to moja chyba.
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0: Now there is another kind of chintan.
1: Dneska je ešte iný
0: worried about study.
1: Iný chintan, a to sú obavy o
0: to get a profession.
1: O štúdiu, strach z profesie.
0: Work.
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1: Ako nájsť dobrého partnera.
0: But you know, you found a partner many times.
1: Ale vy viete, vy ste našli partnera mnohokrát.
0: But you did not make chintan over.
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0: You went sidewards.
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0: You had a chinta. You were worried about it.
1: Mali ste chinta, mali ste obavu z toho.
0: Therefore, Holy Guruji said, nicely.
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1: Nikdy sa toho neobávajte.
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0: No, don't worry. Take it as it is.
1: Neobávajte sa a berte to tak, ako to je.
0: Yes. What happens will happen.
1: Čo sa má stať, sa stane.
0: And what will not happen will not happen.
1: A to, čo sa nestane, sa nestane.
0: Worrying about this will not help you.
1: A to, že sa to od toho budete obávať, vám nepomôže.
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1: Je len jeden.
0: There is no two.
1: Nie sú dvaja.
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We are at least with the webcast together. I do believe you are all well and you are doing your sadhanas. The blessings today is coming from the holy Bharat, holy India, the city of the wisdom, second Kasi, is Jaipur. Welcome all of you. The subject today is about Karuna and Daya, which will be spoken by our respected Paramhans Pushpaji, the leader of the Yoga Center of the Jaipur. The Yoga Center of the Jaipur is one of the oldest one and was established by His Holiness Brahmalin Sri Swami Anandananji Maharaj. I dedicated my respect and adoration, Pushpanjali, to Sri Swami Anandananji Maharaj, whom I knew very well. He was very kind. I gave, dedicated on his name, a one yogic posture called Ananda Asana. Because they said Savasana, Savasana Marihuilas, dead body. So many people had a psychic trauma that you are teaching us to die. So that name is called Ananda Asana, and our respected Swamiji Anandananji Maharaj, he was the best friend of our Guruji and our all ones. Many of you know our respected the General of the Police of Rajasthan, who is now retired, Sri Kanayalal Ji, who have been visiting our many international conferences. He is going to open this program. The concentrated subject is what I used to say always, helping hands have more values than folded hands. My dear brothers and sisters, round the world, still our neighbor country, our neighbors, our brothers, sisters of the Nepal are many still suffering. Many are died under the rocks. There is no approach. No any vehicles can go. And of course, many people are afraid to go there. If one rock moves, maybe many rocks will fall down. And they are afraid. But round the world, or every country have sent a lot of help financially, food, clothes, doctors, etc. But still there are many who have broken leg, still they are living, they can't walk. And doctor can't reach that place. India have sent the army. India have sent from throughout the whole India the officers, the workers, the doctors to the Nepal, and especially the Rajasthan. The Rajasthan government have sent the many, many people and expertise. They are there last 1 week. You know, my dear ones, and I thank you very much for contributing
the donation which we gave 2.1 million rupees day before yesterday, I hand over to the respected Chief Minister of Rajasthan, Vasundhara ji, and she was very happy and she thanks all of you for your kind donation. So, but still we need to help. We would like to send some trucks with the food, with the cloths and some other materials for needy people's for everyday's use. So please keep on giving your support. It will be appreciated very much. The condition is very bad. Even the expertise, the scientists, they said it can happen more stronger than this earthquake there again. It is repeated twice, but it can be. Can be tomorrow or can be in 100 years. We don't know. Because we have no trikar drashti to see through and through. Mal vikshep and avaran, so we have an avaran. Thank you, and we would like to welcome our dear DG Saab Kanhaiyalal Ji Bairwa. The floor is yours, sir.

All brothers and sisters of the world who are viewing this telecast along with Swami Maheshwarananji, my salutation to the Guru Madhavananji, my Swami Maheshwarananji, and my felicitation to all the members of Yoga and Daily Life. Today, it's a great day for me that I am here with Paramhans Swami Mahamandaleshwar Maheshwarananji, and I had got an opportunity to see all of you, meet all of you, and interact with all of you through this webcast. Recently, we have suffered a calamity in our adjoining country of Nepal. Whole world knows about the destruction which has been caused to the human beings and the property and all the other belongings of that small country. It was a shocking news for

0: and planes. They provided all other resources, medicines, food, and took up the work of rescuing the people who were trapped in the debris and the buildings demolished. And our National Disaster Management Force, that NDRF, that was pressed into service. Battalions of that force were rushed to the Nepal, and they rescued so many people who were trapped, who were injured, and provided great help to the citizens and all the persons present in Nepal. India has emerged, our country has emerged as the relief provider, not only to Nepal, but to other countries also, wherever such calamities took place. Just now, Swamiji mentioned that we always follow the principle of Vasudev Kutumbakam. Every human being is our brother and sister, and we treat them like that, and we come to their rescue, we provide them all help whenever they need it, and accordingly we provided help to the people who suffered this calamity in Nepal. Yoga in daily life also came forward and donated huge money, over 2 million, to the people of Nepal through the government of Rajasthan. Our Swamiji personally visited the Honorable Chief Minister of Rajasthan and presented this sort of relief through the government of Rajasthan to the people of Nepal. We would like to thank all the fellow devotees, our brothers and sisters who have contributed toward this cause, and we thank all of them. We are further trying to muster more support for the people of Nepal, and India will never be lagging behind in providing relief to the people who have suffered this kind of calamity. I thank all of you and say Hari Om, and thanks to all of them. Jai Hind, Vande Mataram.
1: सबसे पहले हम लोग 3 बार ओम का उच्चारण कर लेते हैं. सभी लोग सीधे बैठ जाएं. नाक से लंबा गहरा श्वास लीजिए.

0: Hey, God.
1: All of you, you have a very beautiful explanation, commentary, a real picture of the tragedy which happened in Nepal by respected DG Sahab Kanhailalji Bhairwa. Through his voice, his words, what he heard, what he saw in the pictures, in the televisions, medias, my dear brothers and sisters, definitely you also have watched this in the televisions, in the medias. He explained what happened and how quickly the government of India took the action, and the whole army, doctors, food, etc. got, because Nepal is just a neighbor country closer to us. Is in Himalaya, and so according to him, still there is some people are still needy, suffering, and we shall do something. We pray that it should not happen to any creature, any human, and any forest, rivers. Brahma Rishi Misri Lalji, devotee of Guruji, Holy Guruji, is a great person. He has his voice very great. He don't need the microphone. He have the Jatagni Nabhi. He's speaking, he's singing from Nabhi. Para Pashyanti and Bakery. Para is in navel, Pashyanti is in the vocal cord, and the Bakery is in the lips. Nad Rupa Parabrahma, the seat of the sound is in Manipur Chakra, Nabhi, Nabhi Kamal. So he spoke, well, the greatest help what we can do is to pray for them. And we do prayer with our hearts for those who are suffering and those who have lost their dear ones, fathers, mothers, parents, children, husband, wife, and the animals. Many, many cows, buffaloes, many other humans and other creatures are victim of this very big disaster. It's easy to mastery, to do something if it is a flat land. But this is in the high mountains, Himalaya, which is one of the highest mountain in the world. Though the Himalaya is the highest, but Himalaya is the youngest mountain in the world. Himalaya is the youngest mountain. So with little earthquakes, vibration, many rocks, glaciers, all were moved, many died. Prayer. Jab jab man ghabraye tum prarthana karo, जब राह नजर नहीं आए तुम प्रार्थना करो। It is said, when the day is dark and dreary, it is hard to find the way. Just keep one thought in your mind, light the candle in darkness. Jab rasta nahi milta hai, you don't find the path. It's dark, hazy, foggy. Don't lose your confidence and your faith. Better to light a candle than stand in the darkness. That candle is a candle of the hope. That positive thinking, a confidence, believe in God, He will help. As Misri Lal Ji said, we have not seen Him, no one has seen Him, that Brahman, but He is within us, round us. Many sitting here, Bhaktas, one of our dear friend, originated from India, living in America, is engineer, and he came here for yogic and Ayurvedic treatment. You see, finally we have to come to back to the naturopathy. We have to come to the nature. So he feels much better. He had an ulcer problem and he feels much better. He's a happy, thankful. We don't know how many kilos tablets he was swallowing from this doctor, that doctor, this doctor. Allopathic medicine have immediately some effect, but more side effect. Ayurveda is a very safe, but Ayurveda says, Ayurveda dawai se parhez jyada hamari help karega. Precaution, prevention is more than treatment. So Ayurveda is the first medical system in this world. Some people and some Ayurvedic Vedyas nowadays saying Ayurveda is 5,000 years old, charak. Arre charak to abhi hua hai. Ayurveda began that time when the Nad Rupa Para Brahma. Ekoham bahusyami, I am one, and now I will multiply myself. That was consciousness, universal consciousness. The space and consciousness. Between is that shakti, that's called yoga. Uniting, balancing, harmonizing. These are the three qualities or definition of the Om and Yoga. Om kar bindu sayuktam nitya dhayanti yogina. Akar, ukar, makar. Akar, ukar, makar. The form, the sound, and the awakening. Within this becomes the yoga. Yoga is not a part of any religion. But yoga is not a part of any religion, but all religions are part of the yoga. Because dharma, mantra, yantra, tantra, prarthana, ukar, makar, whatever in any religion you are repeating or saying, the definition of the God is that coming from that first nada rupa parabrahma. That is a omkara. Don't take om as a religious symbol. I'm sorry for that. I'm ashamed that Indian government managed to make a day, International Day of Yoga, but they removed the Om. That is not correct. You did not represent the yoga properly. My dear, just twisting body up and down, this is not a yoga. I am so surprised. I am born in India. I am international Baba. How can happen that Indian government don't know what is the yoga? Challenge my challenge. Asana pranayam, neti dhoti basti nali trata kapal bhati. Ye to chote sa hai kuch. If you announce the yoga, represent in proper way what is the yoga. Therefore, all my dears around the world who is listening me, and all other yoga teachers and centers, please write to them, government of India, why we are questioning them, why did you remove the symbol Om from yoga? One way they said it is the science of yoga is body, mind, consciousness and spirituality. So where is the posture is connected to spirituality? Where is a posture is representing the consciousness? Where the posture is compared with the postures with the mind? Physical, this is called yoga vyayam. And through this yoga vyayam, certain systems in the body will be harmonized. But yoga is not only the exercises, yoga is beyond that. And being the motherland of the yoga, it is the first duty of the government of India to represent yoga in better way. Don't be fearful. Don't think the world will say this is a Hindu. What have you against Hindu? What have you against Hindu? बताइए क्या हिंदू धर्म के अंदर कोई कमी है क्यों आप डरते हो हम ओम लिखेंगे तो कहेंगे धर्म हो गया अरे वाह कायरो तीन सजावट देश को सती संत और सूर और तीन लजावट देश को कपटी कायर 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Prime Minister of India, Sriman Modi ji, please do not remove the Om from the logo which the Ayush department has destroyed this symbol. In whole world, I travel 43 times around the whole world. There are many, many yoga centers, many, many from many sadhus, and someone who have no sadhu there, they even didn't see the guru. They didn't come to India, but they have a yoga center, yoga studio, and they have an Om on it. And everywhere who is practicing Om in the world, maybe this Muslims or the Christians or Hindus or Yahudis or anyone, First they will sit in meditation and chant, Om, Akar, Ukar, Makar. Parapashyanti Bekari. Ask them why they chant the Om. Because when you chant the Om, then body, mind, soul, and Atma becomes one. Scientifically proved. Therefore, my many, many yoga disciples, many, many other yoga centers, which is not connected with yoga and daily life, but they are saying to me, Swamiji, what happens? Naak kaat diya, you chipped off the nose. Wo nose phir nahi judega. Wo nose katta hi nahi hai kisi se. No one can chip off that nose of that divine science of yoga. Therefore, yoga is good for all. Don't think for religions. Yoga is for your health, physical, mental, social, and spiritual. Yoga is a way to the Paramatma. It is said, yog ke dwara hi Paramatma ke paas pahunch sakte hain. It was the voice of the Upanishad. It was the voice of the Patanjali. It was the voice of many saints. Say to disciple, I will lead you to the Supreme Brahma Jnana. My word, my Jnana, I am the way to God. Then it was also said in the 10 commandments that where God said, I am way to God. Yes, why did Jesus say this? If Jesus was there, because people were gambling, sata khel rahe the, with the gold in the front of the temples. Jesus came and saw the gold. Jesus said, don't believe in this wrong gold. He's not a god. I am the way to God means my words will lead you to God, not this gold. So gold ko God mein change kiya. But it is right. Jesus' words is correct. Are paise kuch nahi hai. Paise Bhagwan nahi hai. Kaliyug mein rupiyo ram. To dekh lo kahin ho raha khota khota kaam. Isiliye, that's why the day of International Day of Yoga announced by our respected Prime Minister Modi ji, and the whole world was so happy. They thanked the Modi ji and it became very famous. But there was a true alarm as soon as it was announced. First alarm was for those yogis who is living outside of India. They are in danger. Because they did not allow the yogis to stay there and teach yoga. Because it's a religion. So they were angry. They were attacking. But then there was a Om, and Ayush was also Om, and suddenly moved. Other countries, people were laughing. Indians are so coward, fearful. Om ko hata diya. Om ko hata diya, to manavta ko hata diya. Hai Om hai? 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Hai? To aman, amin, om se hi to hai. Therefore, all my dear brothers and sisters, please do write a letter directly directly to the office of the Prime Minister of India, respected Narendra Modi ji, and write your opinion, because we are not afraid of the religion. Religions are not bad. No one is afraid of religion, those who are practicing yoga out of India. Only within India you are, jabki tum India ke hi ho. So yoga is not a religion, not a fanatism. It is yoga, is a cosmic law, the cosmic science. Yoga is a uniting, balancing and harmonizing. And that is Om Akar, Ukar, Makar. And that Ekoham Bahushyami, that time was no name of any God. Upanishad has no name of any incarnation. Vedas have no name of any incarnation. Only Brahman. So you say Holy Father, and we say the Brahman. So science of yoga. And Bhagwan Shiva, Swayambhu, he is the author of the yoga. Mantra, yantra, jantra, jnana, dhyana, meditation, yoga, whatever, all what human knows today is the blessing of the Shiva given to the mankind in order to serve all creatures and protect the humans from the Asuri Shakti and lead towards the Devik Shakti. So, I'm sure people will appreciate, the whole world is celebrating the 21st of June, and they are thanking the Modi ji, and our Brahmalina Pujya Anandananji Maharaj, his Mahasamadhi Day, Brahmalin Day, is also 21st of June. So how... So we can celebrate Day of Yoga and Swamiji's Barsi celebration. So, my dear India, still Indian Bhaktas, Indian people, every Hindus, Muslims, Christians, Buddhists, all they are helping the Nepal people, and many, many people from many, many countries, they are coming. We are thankful for them, and we pray to Almighty that it should not happen such thing anywhere to anyone. So thank you for coming, and if you would like to announce or give, we met within 3 days, so we can organize some trucks to bring the food, so not from the Jaipur, because half expenditure in the truck petrol mein khatam ho jayega. So we will try to buy the all this material. You will send the truck, but aisa hai ki yahan se nam Nepal ki border tak aane jane ka kitna hazaron ka diesel balega. Whatever, okay. So we shall send from here. Harishandi batayenge. Hamare respected Vasundhara ji ko request karenge ki please show the green light, and we can send some truck and some food. So thank you very much. Today, whatever you will give, I will appreciate in name of the Nepalese. Thank you. God bless you. Om remain will Om. Dharma will remain the Dharma. And if you like to practice, okay. If you don't like to practice, it's okay. But if you practice yoga, it has nothing to do with my religion or your religion. It has to do with your good health, your peace of mind, anti-stress, and for the spiritual development, it is the science. Therefore, Om should remain. You all should write, please, a letter immediately, as soon as possible. बोल सतगुरुदेव की, दीप नारायण भगवान की, माधव कृष्ण भगवान की, सनातन धर्म की। ओम। सभी बोले

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If there is no discipline, then your practice will not be successful. So, atha yoganushasanam. Which kind of discipline we should have? Eating, drinking, walking, society, work, thoughts, vichara, etc., etc. Sattvic, positive, the thoughts always should dwell in our consciousness. Yoga chitta vritti nirodaha. According to the Patanjali's Patanjali Yoga Sutra, vrittis means the thoughts. Our mind, our vrittis, they are very close. And vrittis so that nobody knows. Only you know yourself. You are sitting here, but suddenly you think, I may go to swimming. But nobody knows, only you knows. Or suddenly you think about something. So vritti, it is said, there's a very beautiful pond, and this pond is very peaceful water inside. If you throw in one stone, the layers after the layer, layer after the layer, long time, not only for one, two times, three times. When you throw a seed on a stone in the middle of the pond, it's like a disc. It's going the waves, going the waves. So one vritti, unnecessary.

on the bottom. So, as long as our vrittis, our vichara, our thoughts are not peaceful, our practice will not be successful. You know the story about one man, he tells his daughter-in-law at home, morning, 10 o'clock, he went to his room for meditation, sadhana. And he told his daughter-in-law, he said, "My daughter, my child, I gave someone time at 10:30. So if he comes, tell him I will come little later, or I'm doing my sadhana, so please wait. Give him a cup of tea or something like this." She said, "Okay." 10:15, that man came. She opened the door and she asked, "Where is your father-in-law?" "I have appointment with him." "She says, please come and sit, have a cup of tea." "My father-in-law went shopping. He wanted to buy the shoes. He was listening in his room what she told, that I am shopping. Why she lie? I am here, I told her that I am meditating. Anyhow, after 15 minutes, he came out from his room. He had a discussion with that man. Then that man went after half an hour away. The grandfather or father-in-law, he said to her, "My daughter, why did you lie?" She said, "Why? I didn't lie. Because you said that I was shopping for the shoes. I told you that I'm meditating here, I was here." She said, "Yes, father. I know that you are meditating here inside. But you were thinking, in which market, where is a better shoes? Because I want to buy the shoes. So you were searching in the market." He said, "Yes, you are right. But how do you know? I didn't tell you, it was only my vrittis." She said, "Well, I know. I also practiced yoga." She said, "Which kind of yoga you practice?" What she said? Yoga in daily life. So, our thoughts, they are so subtle. Sometimes you can't speak, you cannot tell anything. But vrittis are there. And when these vrittis are there, then your meditation is not there. So therefore, yoga chitta vritti nirodha. Yoga chitta vritti nirodha. Through the practicing of the yoga, you can calm down your all thoughts, vrittis. Or, through the practicing of yoga, your vrittis will be calmed.

Or as long as you will not calm down your vrittis, you will not be successful in the yoga. For that, it is said, ekantvas. So time to time, go somewhere in peaceful place where there is no noise, there is no any different kind of people. Only those people who is in your interest with you. Then go somewhere on the place where is nobody else. No noise, nothing. There your meditation will be successful. And so now we see here how beautiful. There's an ocean, beautiful ocean. And there are many islands like mountains. Beautiful clouds, so there's not too hot, neither too cold. And very pleasant for our eyesights. How beautiful green. You see, this is called that place for the retreat. That's for meditating. Here, each and every movement of our body, it means also our lungs, our heart, our all the organs, blood circulation, blood cells, the joints, everything is so pleasant. So 24 hours, we are recharging that pranic energy which calms down our all vrittis. So we are here, we do feel, and from the first day when we came on Monday till today, Friday, how nice, how much changes you have physically, in your health, mentally, etc. So it's called ekantvas, vihar. Achar, vichar, ahar, and vihar here. Same time, we have our yoga practice, yoga and daily life. You have some kind of movements. Sometimes it's too much. You cannot meditate and meditate and sit down or do this. So you go for some changes. So when you go for the changes, your vrittis will calm down. And so you go every morning beautiful swimming. This is so peaceful water here. Very clean, very peaceful. And the sharks, they are not so near. Because they said, here are so good yoga people and I don't want to. Yes. Sark knows it is ahimsa. And they are spiritual people. They are not bad people. So they are holy people. She's respecting the sharks. Sometimes you can see about 10, 20 kilometers far in the ocean. And suddenly you see that she's looking up where we are. Yes,
our trikardarshi, through our voice and through our ears and our inner third eye, we can see everything. So, in our sadhana here, now I told you about the Bhramari Pranayama. The first of all, you should know, and definitely you have feel it. In these 4 days, Bhramari Pranayama, first of all, is for our brain activities. After doing the Bhramari Pranayama, which you do about 10-15 minutes. It means that you do 15 times, you close your ears and make the Bhramari

0: So maybe it's about 30 seconds, 20 seconds, 15 seconds, depends on difference. Now our stomach is full more or less after the breakfast. So we cannot feel all the our diaphragm. So we do the pranayama like this. It is activating the blood circulation towards the brain. All the nadis, which is the network of the nadis and the glands, there is going this vibration. It's very good. The Brahmari Pranayama is also the end of the Om Ucharana, Om chanting. Second, try, do it after our seminar. 1 year you should do continuously your Brahmari Pranayama. And then you will see how your memories, how your brilliant thinking, how's come, yeah, it doesn't come so quickly. Now we are old, no? So we are 70, 80 years old here. Some you are 50, okay. And some are, okay, they are young. But they have, their brain is slowed down with some kind of instruments, all the time looking, they're reading the hand power lines, you know. They are all astrologers. Everyone is sitting there, comes at home, husband, have wife, children, everybody. They are looking their palm reading. Yeah, you see? The good line, the health line, the money line, this line, everything, and then, you know. Yes, they are all astrologer. So, the father said, my son, you need not to study. If you don't have anything in your brain, don't worry. You have everything on your palm. Okay? So, the Google is Ayurveda. In Ayurveda, the Google is a very, very important and very good medicine. And the Google, this is a gum from particular tree. It's in India a lot, in the Middle East also, in warm countries. That is the gum of the tree. And that was in ages and ages before. And for the time of meditation, they were putting this gum on the little on fire and meditating. But the whole house was beautiful smelling. That was the puja ceremonies for the temples. Thousands and thousands of years. Now also you see in the church they have also. Yes or no? So the Google, but we did not take care, but it is our. So we have the copyright of the Google. Yeah, so this Google, which is on the, we are looking everywhere. Yes. So this is our. I think we are listening and they will listen, they will make a copyright already. So, that Google, if you meditate in your room or somewhere every day, not too much. Ati sarvatra varjante. Too much is everywhere prohibited. Don't do so much that even your neighbor on the fifth floor holds the nose like this. Oh God, where are the Google came and, huh? I am not a religious person to go to the temple. Who brought me smell here? Alcohol, meat, this smells, the fish, that nobody mind at all. So this is the Kali Yuga, this is Asuri Vrittis. Asuri Vrittis. And where there's a nice flowers and this incense what we have, this is from the invitation from the Google. Or it was from the ceremony yajñas, where put a certain kind of herbs. And from these herbs, they make the agarbattis or incense sticks. They are from the sandalwood, and then after different kind of aromas of the flowers. It makes good, but too much is not good. So Google, you should have a pure Google. There is a different kind of Google. One is a Google, is a dark one. That is for the animals. Is it too strong? So you should get pure good Google, import from India. I will tell. Now I am planting the Google trees, about 100. And it will come so much Google, pure, good, crystal clear. And that is also Google, which they are taking tablets. You know that?
1: Yes.
0: Google tablet?
1: Yes.
0: Yes.
1: I thought it was called
0: Google-loo. Google-loo. Not Google-loo. Lulu Sendres. So the people are meeting, maybe normal, like Bangalore. You know, in Bangalore, so they say Google-loo. Not a Google-loo, okay? Google. Pure Google. Now, this. What I'm telling you, 1 year result, please give me all. And take the Google little tablets, you can get it. If not, then get the Google and on the coal, fire, little, how much? Like a seed of the apple. A seed of the apple. One puja, one mantra, one time. And but of course, sometime your wife is very allergic. Then of course, it can cause you the divorced. So the leave it Google away, okay? For the sake of your wife, please. Or for sake of your husband. So you have to get sattvic atmosphere in the family with all. So this Google which we are getting, this inhalation, when we are doing

0: what we do after? When we finished, what we do? We inhale. And so that comes, Google comes so intensively in the brain. And that means all the nerve systems, they are active, and your memories and many different things, even it will develop our side, hearing side. Also people who have problem, many people have, always you have a sound in the ear, no? Something. What we call that?
1: Tinnitus.
0: Tinnitus. So, this will definitely help you, Brahmari Pranayama. Many people do not practice Brahmari Pranayama. They know the Brahmari Pranayama. They will do once or sometimes and finished. You have to practice. Either you can place your elbows on your knees, or in front of you put even your table, small table, that you can do. You should do comfortably, nicely. So this technique, how I taught you, how you have, after 2 days you caught the technique. So our, from the here throat, our shoulders, this part of our body, this part have the brain. Very big elephant have that much brain. And this much brain leads the elephant in that direction where the brain wants. A python, big python, have like this head, but it pulls everything there, the whole body is going behind. So, the brain. So, in this part of our body, first of all, we have five Jnana Indriyas. What? Five Jnana Indriyas. The senses of the knowledge. The senses of knowledge. So, let's say, first, our eyes. Our eyes is very important, very, very important. We have our eyes and we are very happy, very lucky, very good, and pray to God to have our eyes good. But still we don't know the value of our eyes. Only person who is blind, they knows what can be the eyes. Or suddenly our eyes are gone. We saw the world, we know everything, but now we can't see anything. Now the technology came, so the many people even, they try to give other kind of eye, an operation, etc., etc. But still we know that our eye is Jnanindriya. Take care of your eyes. And so, this Brahmari Pranayam is activating all the five Indriyas, the senses. After comes the ear.

And our ear gives all kind of knowledge. If we can't hear anything, we can't learn language. We know the people, some children, they were born but they couldn't hear anything. And when they can't hear, they can't speak. Is it connected? They will say, ah, that's all. Then they have other language, or with the hands and this. So thanks to God that this sound informing us everything, everything. So eyes and ears. The third, our smell. Well, without smell we can survive. But still, this nose, which is connecting these two nadis and bindu chakras. For me, I can't smell anything. Anything. When it's blind, your eyes completely and tell you, see, nothing. But I'm happy. Sometimes, I think Mahaprabhuji did purposely. Because in the aeroplane is so much alcohol and meat and what they are serving that time. It's not good. So Holy Guruji, when he came first time and to the Europe, and then they opened for giving the food and alcohol, Holy Guruji said, first time in my life I came in the hail. I thought high up in the is heaven, but it is not. So terrible. For him, the 5-8 hours, it was a horror. He down came from the aeroplane, got out, he said, I went 8 hours through this hail. Such a spell. Or not only aeroplane, in summer, you are getting in the bus, and some are more people in the bus, you know. And everybody holding here, and that sweating, so it was there, oh my God. And you are standing near, because the man is too high, you know. And you are, so your nose is towards this. So, therefore you should train your nose. When bad smell is coming, you should make something kind of to save this. The third, this was the third. The fourth is taste. Thanks to God that we can taste. Can you imagine that nothing is taste, nothing? Either we are eating mud, or we are eating some nice grass, or we are eating some mangoes, or we are eating this taste of the tongue. And this is just when swallow, it comes to the vocal cord, after there is no taste at all. So the taste is only in the whole mouth, gums, tongues, etc. And the fifth Jnanindriya is our tavcha. Tavcha means the skin, and the skin, the touch, tavcha. And if our skin will not be sensitive, if someone touches us, you don't know. If a scorpion is crawling on your backside, or a frog is going on your backside, your skin immediately informs you. Immediately, even a little ant comes up. So these five Jnanindriyas, these five Jnanindriyas is connected, and therefore this upper part of the body, which is a very important,
And therefore, our Brahmari Pranayam, how we did, that is, you will see that going through all these five Gyanendriyas and its opening, you will feel it like an open brain. Everything is getting light. Your brain will be very, what we call, pleasant and light. So, the Brahmari Pranayams have different techniques. So, there is second technique is that we will not do now, but I can tell you it's like this. Yes. Did you try? Yes. The 100% technique I will tell you after, but now I can tell you that slowly, slowly put your fingers in and out, but not pressure. So,

Yes? That is a functioning, like when the, your pipe, water pipe in the kitchen or bathroom or so on, then you give some pressure, you know, vacuum. So is opening, and that awakes some kind of glands in the our neck, throat, of course, the whole brain, but that is going a vibration to the heart. Bhramri pranayama. Now again you try, see how it is going. Three times, close eyes. Purnima.

Very good. 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Yes? So the Brahmari pranayam has different techniques, which we have still the time to do, and this all is the sound. All is the, this is called the whole creation, everything is on the sound. So, as Mahaprabhuji said, Holy Guruji said, it's Holy Guruji said, Omkar Mantra, Omkar Mantra's bhajan.

0: Everything, all what is visible, unvisible, hearing, tasting, feeling, all this is only from one, from the Om, the sound. Om is the creator. Om is the whole universe, the sound. 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It has no form, nothing. Entire universe, all the highest of the highest, Brahma. You can say different name. If you want to say it in Christianity, you can say the Holy Father. I don't know if it is that. Muslims say it, highest is Allah, nothing is else. Yeah, so the Gandhi wrote one very nice song. Ishwar Allah tera naam sabko sanmati de bhagwan. Ishwar Allah tera naam sabko sanmati de bhagwan. Ishwar and Allah is thy name, O Lord, give good thoughts to everybody. Who say that? Gandhiji.
1: Om kishaya nahi dhup hai, Om kar sab roop sadahi.
0: The Omkar have no shadow. 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No light. 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So, that is a nirakar. So, neither the shadow, neither sunlight.
1: Omkar nabharup sadahi.
0: And Omkar nabharup sadahi. Nabha is the sky. That is the Om, all the times only a very clear sky only. No obstacle, there is no any. Even the clouds are nothing. Pure Nabharupa. That's called Nabharupa. What is your form? What is your Atma? My Atma is in Nabharupa. Just like all. And where will you? How big are you? What is your color? Go into the Nabha and you will see endless and endless this Atma. Rosumis, understand? No. Who did not understand? What is a Nabha? Sky. Empty sky, everything. That is thy Atma, thyself. That is the Om.
1: Omkar nabharup sadahi he niradhari re.
0: That one, Om, is not based on anything. It is not that we are sitting on the earth. But Omkar has no any base. It is everywhere. equal and same. All is existing in that, but he is in no ones. So it is with all and no one is all. Om, Om, Om. Omkar ki Trigun Maya. 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There is three gunas. Which one? Sattva, Rajas and Tamas. So, Omkar ki Trigun Maya. This is a Maya of the Omkara. Because in this, everything is happening. So, but also is a, you cannot touch, you cannot hold, you cannot. So, Sattva, Rajas and Tamas. This all entering in our body. Then you will see how, what it is happening. Omkar mein jeev rahe sab. 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In that Omkar, living all the soul, all jivas, and all who have body, they are in the Oma. Evening we will do continually, okay? So, again, come to the Brahmari. How many times? 15. Okay? Without movement. No movement. Deep inhale. Not moving.

So, we will continue, and all dear ones who is with our webcast, we give them time to sleep a little bit, okay? So, wish you all the best, Hari Om, and evening we will again in webcast. So, it's about in 7 hours. Hari Om.

0: The chakras, which are the energy center.
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0: And the whole character of the person you can see.
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0: 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These are the four ways to create the karma.
1: To su četiri načina da stvorite karmu.
0: So we shall control all these four things.
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1: Tada je prekasno.
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0: So if you have physical problems.
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0: But entire personality of the person.
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1: neki kažu,
0: it's like a snake is going up.
1: To vam je poput kad zmija se penje po
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1: vama.
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1: Kao nekakvi strujni tok koji se penje.
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1: Kada su mene pitali što o tome mislim,
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1: Postajete vrlo mudri.
0: You become self-confident.
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1: I opušteni.
0: And somehow you feel a lot of energy in your body.
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1: Je boja Shakti.
0: And Shakti is known as Divine Mother.
1: A Shakti je poznata kao božanska
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1: majka.
0: And that's called Yoga Shakti.
1: I to se naziva Yoga Shakti.
0: It is that power.
1: To je ta sila.
0: Which is controlling the whole consciousness.
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0: And why do we speak about lotus?
1: A radi čega govorimo o lotosima?
0: What does a lotus symbolize?
1: Što nam taj lotos simbolizira?
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0: the lotus is a very spiritual flower.
1: Lotus je vrlo duhovan cvijet.
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1: I lotus je simbol života.
0: It is said that God Vishnu,
1: rečeno je da je Gospod Vishnu,
0: who is residing in the ocean,
1: koji boravi u oceanu,
0: who is residing in the ocean, and from his navel the lotus comes out.
1: On boravi u oceanu i iz njegovog pupka izlazi lotos.
0: And on the lotus the Brahma is created, appearing.
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0: What a good fairy tale, no?
1: Koja dobra bajka.
0: But it is true.
1: No, to je istina.
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0: And the navel center, the Manipur chakra.
1: A pupčani centar, Manipur chakra.
0: That's a fire center.
1: On je središte vatre.
0: And Vishnu is the fire.
1: A Vishnu je vatra.
0: That is awakening consciousness.
1: To je buđenje, svjesnost.
0: And when the child is born,
1: kada se dijete rađa,
0: or when the child comes in the mother womb,
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0: the entire embryo is hanging on some string.
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0: Like a lotus is in the water.
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0: And or that embryo is in the water.
1: Taj embrio je u vodi.
0: And that child is united with the mother body through the navel center.
1: I to dijete sa majčinim tijelom povezano kroz pupčani centar.
0: That we will come to other subject then.
1: Onda ćemo na taj način doći do jedne druge teme.
0: So the lotus has a spiritual meaning.
1: Lotus ima duhovno značenje.
0: We have many poems and songs.
1: U mnogim se pjesmama kaže
0: about lotus.
1: Govori o lotusu.
0: God is known as the lotus eye one.
1: Gospoda zovu onim koji ima oči poput lotosa.
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0: So, and the lotus is standing above the water.
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0: In many, many medicines they are using the lotus.
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0: So you are a lotus flower.
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0: And why four petals?
1: A zašto četiri?
0: According to the yogic science.
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0: There are four ways how the life enters in this world.
1: Postoje četiri načina na koje život ulazi u ovaj svijet.
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0: Number four has very important meaning.
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0: 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Four has many beautiful meanings.
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0: shows us a beautiful elephant inside.
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1: Zgodno.
0: In our body,
1: u našem,
0: the elephant is living.
1: U našem tijelu živi slon.
0: It's really, how do we explain the elephant?
1: Kako da objasnimo slona?
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1: Slon znači.
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1: Slon je jedan od najdrevnijih bića na ovoj planeti.
0: One of the very, very old creature.
1: Jedan od zaista vrlo, vrlo starih bića koje nastanju planetu.
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0: Prosperity.
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0: Every part of the elephant's body.
1: Svaki dio tijela slona.
0: Is very valuable.
1: Vrlo je vrijedan.
0: Everything is sold.
1: Sve se može prodati.
0: So that's called prosperity or wisdom.
1: To je prosperitet, to je mudrost.
0: The best prosperity is the wisdom.
1: Najbolji napredak je mudrost.
0: Who is rich?
1: Ko je bogat?
0: The richest one is that person in the world who is a wise one.
1: Najbogatija osoba u svijetu je ona koja je mudra.
0: And who is a poor?
1: A koji je jadan i siromašan.
0: Poor one is that one who has very much things and still would like to have more.
1: Siromašan je onaj čovjek koji ima vrlo mnogo stvari i još bi ih želio.
0: So, the wisdom is the biggest prosperity.
1: Mudrost je najveći napredak.
0: The wealth.
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0: Is very important.
1: I to je jako bitno.
0: Elephant symbolizing the wealth and wisdom.
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1: ako sanjate slona,
0: it's a very good sign.
1: To je izvrstan znak.
0: The upliftment of your consciousness.
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1: a sanjate li bijeloga slona,
0: that's very, very good.
1: A to je izuzetno lijep, dobro.
0: Therefore, keep in your house white elephant.
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0: It's a symbol of the white elephant.
1: Barem simbol bijelog slona.
0: The Brahma is riding on the white elephant.
1: Gospod Brahma jaše na bijelom slonu.
0: A creator.
1: On je stvaratelj.
0: But here in this book they are saying the elephant have got seven trunks.
1: Ali ovo sad tu knjizi govore da taj slon ima još i sedam surli.
0: Sometimes it's very hard to understand.
1: Ponekad je to zaista teško razumjeti.
0: There are God who have four have face.
1: Imaju bogove koji imaju četiri lica.
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1: Ali na kojoj strani spava?
0: Because one of the side is nose and everything will be pressed.
1: Uvijek će nešto pritisnuti na jastuk.
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0: important. 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
0: So seven trunk.
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1: A tih sedam je vrlo bitno za tijelo.
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1: Probudite ju.
0: Your body will again produce that iron which you need.
1: I onda će tijelo ponovo početi proizvoditi svo ono željezo koje trebate.
0: Because iron is enough in what you are eating, vegetarian vegetables.
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1: Ma, ali kako se onda događa da neki imaju manjak željeza?
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0: But other metals, other kind of minerals,
1: i ostale vrste minerala,
0: it will supply body automatically.
1: Automatski početi prehranjivati tijelo.
0: And for that exercise I have demonstrator here, where are they?
1: I za te vježbe imam tu i dva demonstratora.
0: They will come and show us some exercise.
1: Pokazat ću vam neke vježbe.
0: Thank you very much.
1: Hvala vam.
0: So one can sit there and one can sit
1: there. Jedan si jedna, drugi s druge strane.
0: Now there is in the Muladhara chakra. You read the book definitely, many of you.
1: Sigurno su mnogi od vas pročitali ovu knjigu.
0: Many of you read book.
1: Sigurno su pročitali mnogi.
0: In Muladhara chakra there is one drawing of the triangle.
1: U Muladhara chakri postoji crtež trokuta.
0: What does a triangle means?
1: I šta taj trokut predstavlja?
0: Triangle means the energy.
1: On predstavlja energiju.
0: The flow of the energy.
1: Tok energije.
0: If you have read or heard about the pyramids.
1: Ako ste čitali ili čuli o piramidama.
0: What is the science of the pyramid?
1: Što je znanost? Što je to nauka o tim piramidama?
0: The science of the pyramid is a triangle.
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0: And these triangles, they are able to manipulate the energy.
1: Te stranice piramide, ti trokuti, u stanju su manipulirati energijom.
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1: Što ta zmija znači?
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0: According to this, also the allopathic medicine, the Western medicine,
1: u skladu sa tim, alopatska zapadna medicina,
0: they have one symbol.
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0: What means that?
1: Što to znači?
0: Poison.
1: Otrov.
0: That poison can be nectar for you.
1: Taj otrov može biti i nektar za vas.
0: So that nectar can be produced in your Muladhara chakra.
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1: Vaše su prošle karme uspavane tamo.
0: Your future present karmas are recording there.
1: Tamo se zapisuju vaše sadašnje karme.
0: And your future will depend on this.
1: A vaša će budućnost ovisiti o tome.
0: That is a snake.
1: To je zmija.
0: And therefore it is says.
1: Iz toga je rečeno.
0: Don't disturb the snake.
1: Nemojte uznemiravati zmiju.
0: Let him sleep where he is.
1: Nek samo spava tamo gdje je.
0: If you awake him,
1: ako je probudite,
0: then you should know how to master him.
1: Onda budite sigurni da znate kako upravljati njom.
0: Otherwise,
1: inače,
0: can be hard.
1: Može biti i teško.
0: That is snake is our past karmas.
1: Ta zmija su naše prošle karme.
0: Don't awake them.
1: Nemojte ih buditi.
0: And if you awake them, then you should know how to mastery.
1: A ukoliko ih i probudite, onda znajte kako njima upravljati.
0: And we have to awake sometimes.
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0: So that's why I call this serpent power.
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0: The snake power.
1: Snagom zmije.
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0: In her lap. In her lap.
1: U svojem krilu.
0: Is your destiny.
1: Je vaša sudbina.
0: She is holding you there.
1: Ona vas tamo drži.
0: So that's the kundalini means there.
1: To kundalini tako znači.
0: There is Shiva and Shakti.
1: Postoji Shiva i Shakti.
0: There is two forms, symbols in this.
1: Dva simbola u tome.
0: Which means Shiva is the consciousness.
1: Shiva je svjesnost.
0: And Shakti is the nature.
1: A Shakti priroda.
0: Shiva is the consciousness and Shakti is emotion.
1: Shiva je svijest, a Shakti je emocije.
0: Consciousness doesn't want anything.
1: Svijest ne želi ništa.
0: He is completely neutral and happy and free.
1: Ona je potpuno neutralna, sretna i slobodna.
0: But problem is in her.
1: Ali u ovoj drugoj je problem.
0: It is she who would like to be united.
1: Ona priroda je ta koja želi biti ujedinjena.
0: As long as this Shakti doesn't unite with the consciousness,
1: sve dok se ta Shakti ne ujedini sa svješću,
0: there's no liberation.
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0: So tendency is there.
1: Postoji tendencija
0: to be awakened,
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0: with the supreme one,
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0: This individual consciousness becomes one with the cosmic consciousness.
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0: Shiva and Shakti symbols there.
1: Tamo su simboli Shive i Shakti.
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0: chakra, I will give you exercises.
1: Daću vam vježbe.
0: But before that,
1: ali prije toga,
0: I would like to tell you what is in Muladhara chakra.
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0: Which are the qualities again more?
1: Koje su još kvalitete u njoj?
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0: 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The main elements of it.
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0: This is mythological symbols of this chakra, dear friends.
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0: 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And Bhujanga, that's why it's cobra.
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0: This is very, very good for all.
1: Ova asana je izuzetno dobra za sve.
0: Hands parallel to the body.
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1: Koliko možete.
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0: Those who have back aching and back problem.
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0: For them this is very, very good.
1: Za njih je ovo izuzetno dobro.
0: Also for the stomach muscles.
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0: Now you can see how the lower part of the body is affected and is completely controlled.
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0: And that also influences your end of the spinal column.
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0: That keeps you more easier.
1: To je još jednostavnije.
0: I have nothing against if you levitate the whole body.
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0: But not today.
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0: Relax.
1: Polako se opustite.
0: Then hands beside the shoulders.
1: Stavite ruke ispod ramena.
0: And raise up. Not too much.
1: Nemojte se previše dići, ali dignite se.
0: A little more.
1: Još malo.
0: That's it.
1: To je to.
0: There are some who show Bhujangasana turning very much back. That's not good for your spinal column.
1: Postoje prikazi Bhujangasane kada se vrlo jako savijate prema natrag, ali to nije dobro za vašu kralježnicu.
0: One can have disc problems.
1: Jer može se dogoditi neki problem sa diskovima.
0: So that is enough.
1: I ovoliko je dovoljno.
0: Maximum you can go till your elbows are stretched.
1: Možete maksimum ići do toga dok vam se ne ispruže ruke.
0: That's all.
1: To je to.
0: But now there is no influence on the Muladhara chakra.
1: Ali u ovom trenutku nema utjecaja na Muladhara chakra.
0: Because abdomen must remain on the body.
1: Jer bi se trbuh trebao nalaziti na podu.
0: Come down.
1: Polako se spustite.
0: That's it.
1: Tako.
0: Thank you.
1: Hvala.
0: The second one which also influences your that gland, that Muladhara chakra.
1: Postoji druga asana koja također utječe na tu žljezdu, na tu Muladhara chakra.
0: Shalabhasana.
1: To je Shalabhasana, skakavac.
0: Yes, please.
1: Polako ga.
0: Hands under the thighs.
1: Ruke ispod bedara.
0: And
1: prema podu.
0: Once, yes. That's it.
1: To je to.
0: You can have chin on the ground, or you can raise up as you feel comfortable.
1: Bradu možete imati na tlu ili možete dići kako vam je ugodno.
0: Thank you.
1: Hvala.
0: These two postures will help your back muscles. You will release your back pain.
1: Te će dvije asane pomoći da se oslobodi bol u leđima.
0: And will help you to control and regulate your Muladhara chakra.
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1: Postoje duhovne krije.
0: And these kriyas are known as Raja Yoga Kriyas.
1: Poznate su pod nazivom Raja Yoga Krije.
0: That is done through meditation, through some mantras, some mudras.
1: Radi se putem meditacije, mudri i mantri.
0: That I cannot show you now.
1: To vam sad ne mogu pokazati.
0: Because these are the mental.
1: To su mentalne tehnike.
0: And in order to get those kriyas, you have to practice few years your mantra and meditation.
1: Da biste te krije mogli dobiti, potrebno da svoju mantru i meditaciju prakticirate barem nekoliko godina.
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1: Možda sljedeći put.
0: Now you should have mantra.
1: Prvo bi sad trebali dobiti mantru.
0: And those who want to have mantra should come to Umag.
1: A oni koji bi željeli uzeti mantru mogu doći u Umag.
0: So these are the two exercises for Muladhara chakra.
1: Ovo su bile dvije vježbe za Muladhara chakru.
0: There is one called Ashwini Mudra.
1: Postoji jedna vježba koja se zove Ashwini Mudra.
0: That means contract and relax your perineum muscle.
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1: A to je izuzetno dobro za one koji imaju psihičkih problema ili su u depresiji.
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0: It's very easy. Just sit down.
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0: mind,
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0: and soul.
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0: From the health till the liberation.
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0: Dear friends, time is passing.
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0: It became very late and I'm sure you are tired while sitting on one spot.
1: Sada je već vrlo kasno i vjerujem da ste i umorni ovako sjedeći na jednom mjestu.
0: It was my pleasure to be here and tell you something about yoga and Kundalini yoga.
1: Bilo mi je zadovoljstvo biti ovdje sa vama i reći vam nešto o jogi i Kundalini jogi.
0: In tomorrow lecture there will be about second chakra, Svadhisthana.
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0: That will be somewhere some town called Vinkovci.
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0: 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And like this, so I will have few lectures and where all chakras will be introduced.
1: Imaću na taj način nekoliko predavanja i onda ćemo o svim čakrama tako govoriti.
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0: Practice yoga.
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0: It is very healthy for you.
1: To je za vas vrlo zdravo.
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0: I wish you all the best.
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0: And God's blessing.
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0: God bless you with long life.
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0: Happy and healthy life.
1: I da je sretan i zdrav taj život.
0: God protect you.
1: Neka vas Bog zaštiti.
0: Thank you and bless you.
1: Hvala vam i blagoslovi.

0: Si alla puri gestita pit parampara chi c'è Vishva Guru Mama Daleshva Paramans Swami Maishwaranandji Gurudeva chi jehu.
1: Thank you very much. Very good. But we are hungry. Hungry, etc. So all bhajans we have been these bhajans singing. Yeah, but ~20% maybe 14%. It is very good, beautiful, bhajans are very good, but it is real because some people can understand and many others, they like something is something, but we don't know the words about this. It is Indian language and other is here German or Hungarians or Croatian, etc., etc., of course. So if we can now begin to learn somehow, it will be very good. So the who is the singer, and the singer should give each word what is that. And we will be very great and we will do it. It's great. So when we sing, the whole, then singer should tell what is that, this bhajan, each word. Then will be very great for all of us, very great, very great. It is very nice, the bhajans is from Mahaprabhuji. And our Swami Madhavananji have made this all bhajans very great. Devapuriji Mahaprabhuji said, and it was that Madhavananji, when he was sitting, very great. And you know that our Mahaprabhuji's, he will just sit and give one bhajan. He immediately, when he said one bhajan, and he knows everything. That is that. If I will think today and tomorrow again and this, what is that, and that, and this day, a ding ding, a ding ding, a dung dung. Yes, I can. I will do like this: dung dung, dung dung, ba ba. But Holy Guruji just looks like this bhajan, so great. And that we should learn ourselves like this. And that we should learn. You have learned very much. You hear everybody very good like this. But what? What is that? So, we shall sing the whole bhajan and then tell what means. Then all will be very happy, very great. Do you think?
2: Yes.
1: Then we will be very great in this world.

chant Om slowly and they will do the Khatu Pranam, okay? Don't show anybody except a demonstrator.

So, Hari Om and good morning to everybody. This special blessing is coming to all our brothers and sisters abroad, different part of the world. This blessing is coming from Republic Hungary, in beautiful place, it's called Vip. The delegation from different part of the world, and this weekend is dedicated meditation, theory, and practice. So, let us begin with our meditation subject. First, as I spoke yesterday, meditation is also part of the Raj Yoga. Raja Yoga is also known as Ashtanga Yoga. Raj Yoga is known as Eightfold of Yoga, and Raj Yoga is also known as Integral Yoga, and Raja Yoga means, Raja means the king. King means the who has own decision and discipline. King have to decide for his kingdom the best and also work and rule the kingdom with the discipline. Similarly, every individual has their own inner kingdom. You have your own inner kingdom where there is immense of energy, elements, and it is needed a lot of discipline and concentration. Your Atma, your Self, is the king, the ruler of your phenomenon, physical, emotional, mental, intellectual, and so on. Your soul is the minister of that king who is observing and try to manage, arrange the things that life remains life. And then the mind, senses, and intellect. So all is here for that king, Atma. It is said, to man indriyon ka raja, atam antaryami. O my inner self, you are the king of your mind and senses and everything. So, Ashtanga Yoga is complete part of yoga, like yoga in daily life. So in Ashtanga Yoga begins with asanas, pranayams, dharana, dhyana, meditation, and samadhi.
and to be healthy and not to become a victim of different problems. Therefore, the first two principles is called Yama and Niyama. Yama and Niyama have to follow lifelong. Not that you said, okay, I will finish first Yama and Niyama and then I will do asanas. It is not like that. All these eight parts you have to do every day. Yam, Niyam, Asan, Pranayam, Pratyahar, Dharana, Dhyana, and then comes the Samadhi. So, we all are waiting for that Divine Consciousness, the Samadhi. That's why the meditation is put it into the part of yoga called Raja Yoga. Meditation means to be one with, to be one with. And before meditation, we have a dharana, concentration. And concentration is that kind of concentration that nothing disturbs you. Like, there's a dancer who's dancing on the rope. And rope is hanging like a hanging bridge, 3 meter, 4 meter high. And we all who is looking, we are happy, making joke and laughing, and saying, oh, bravo, everybody tells. And the person who is walking on the rope also smiles to you, looks to you, pays attention towards you, but main concentration is balance on the rope. That is a concentration. So you have the samsara, this world, the vrittis, but main aim is I know what I want to realize. And that is the subject to lead the meditation, concentration. Meditation means to be one with. Be one with thyself. Means to be one with your Ishta Devata or God, which has two forms, a physical form and a universal form. So, there are different, someone can meditate, imagine physically better than just a formless one. In Bhagavad Gita, 12th chapter, Arjuna is asking to God Krishna, what is better to worship, Nirguna God or Saguna God? The form in this material way or formless universal one? The answer of the Krishna is, both are good. But easier is for you to go through a form. And that's why we have this physical form too. We are sitting here physically.
In Atma, we are all one. In the soul, we are different. And in the body, also we are very different. Therefore, meditation means be one with. Meditation is like a sleep. When you are very tired, you enjoy the deep, good sleep. But the person who have realized the concentration and got into the meditation and understand what is a meditation, that one enjoys more than the sleep. When you meditate, that time you are completely relaxed and your brain centers there also relaxed, there's no tensions. And you can relax more consciously. So, if you can really meditate, then you can also replace the sleep through meditation and you can get more knowledge and more energy. So the question is complete relaxed. And that's Patanjali said, Chitta Vritti Nirodha. The vrittis are like waves. So when this all waves means all the thoughts, good or bad, calm down. And then you come to your breath, ascending and descending breath consciousness. You take more oxygen. You have capacity to keep more oxygen in the body. Whole body is relaxed. Then it's like a very deep sleep. When you are very deep sleeping and some car is passing, you don't hear. So in the deep meditation, it's like a deep sleep. You gain the benefit of the sleep and you gain the spiritual energy. Then this individual consciousness will merge to the cosmic consciousness. Like sleep and meditation is merging, similarly, it will come to the divine. For sleep, you need not do any techniques. You go and lie down, off you go. And you don't know which minute or second your consciousness changed from the conscious to sleep. In meditation you know that. And we don't know how from the sleep the consciousness turned to the dream consciousness. But in meditation you know, you observe everything without causing the vrittis, too many vrittis. Everything is in you. That time the meditations, level of the meditation or the meditator's the state of the consciousness is like compared with the ocean. On the surface there are many waves.
In the ocean there are many creatures moving. But at the bottom is very peaceful, motionless. And so deep in thyself you are without disturbed, neither sad nor overwhelmed, balanced. And all these relations and these thoughts is moving in you like in aquarium, the fish is moving. And you know how many fish you have in your thinking? Many, many, many, many. Colorful fish you have. Sometimes problem with your dog, problem with your cat. Many times people call me, Swamiji, please, can you help? My cat is lost, that she can come home. So I have to go to search her cat. That means like this, no? Now in India someone came and said, Swamiji, my buffalo is lost and please help. So I said, should I go to search your buffalo somewhere? He said, no, no, you just say and will come true. Because in past few times you said something and everything came reality. So just tell me, don't worry, buffaloes will come. So I said, when it's so easy, then why not? I said, okay, don't worry. Go home and your buffalo will be founded. And after 5 days, really it was founded. So, how many vrittis you have about many, many relations, many, many problems. But deep in your atma you are undisturbed, like an ocean. And that's very important. When you come to the test of meditation, when you come to the reality why it is meditation and mantra has to be practiced, then you will not run here and there. There was one master and he got one disciple. Finally, one disciple.

He was not so lucky like me, you know. I have so many, no? And the disciple did not know how to cook. That's the first problem. So when you want to come to the master, one thing you should know. Then master will love you more. How to cook. Because master may not know how to cook. So master taught disciple cooking, and then he taught something to cook for him evening. And master said, take care that it doesn't burn, take care it doesn't become like a braai or like a soup, but it should not be raw, it should be properly cooked. I am going to have a lecture, satsang, and after satsang, we will have a dinner. So master went to give the satsang. That time there was no electricity. So it was only little candle or oil lamp. Disciple was something cooking, and he did not know if it's true or not. So master said, if there is some problem or something, you can ask me anytime. So disciple came behind the master and near his ear and said, master, how should I know when it's cooked? When is ready, no? And master is giving satsang like I am doing. Now giving satsang, he cannot explain him how when his food is ready or cooking, no? So master said one nice poem for both the audience and for his disciple who was cooking. One poem, answer for all. And he said, Jab lag handi khad bade, tab lag siji nai. Till in the pot things are moving, dancing. Beans, you know, in the water. Means still they are not cooked. Jab lag handi khad bade, tab lag siji nai. Siji tab hi jani, nache kude nai. When they becomes all calm and not dancing separately and making sound, kluk, kluk, kluk, kluk. But only very fine vibration, that's all. It means now is through. Disciple understood. He went to the kitchen, staring, and saw, is it still time? And to the audience he said, as long as you are trying this technique and that technique and there and quick liberation and no liberation, this and that, it means you are still half-boiled. You have no taste of meditation. When you will come to the right path, your inner decision, then you will say, there is no shortcut. There is no quicker path. But there is nothing quicker than God gave you this beautiful life long. Meditate. You will come. So meditation is such a beautiful thing which you can do in your life. There is so many problems called the stress, headache,
sleeplessness, worries, and especially now the whole world is worrying about its economical situation. What is that? You see how the human mind is manipulated. The money didn't fly somewhere in the sky. No, there was no hurricane that suddenly the whole money went up. Or money was not sunk in the ocean. Or not burned. There was a money, and what a funny, suddenly there is no money. So money is here, everything is here. It is manipulated human mind fear. Because they were giving too much money out, and this is a way to keep it. And money went somewhere in different pockets. But everything is okay. Finally, this material life is nothing. Therefore, work more to develop the human qualities. This education which we have now, what call high education and this all education, made the humans slave, prisoned the humans, and create the fears in humans to find a job. First we say the slavery is not good. But now everyone is a slave, looking job. Doesn't matter if you are a manager or director, still you are a slave working there under them. So, that education is not the education what humans should have. Human needs the different education which makes the human. So meditation. You close eyes and meditation will come like you lie down in your bed, soft pillow, close eyes, and you go. Similarly, instead of soft pillow, you take your mala, greet the master, and sit in good posture, make the chin mudra, close your eyes, and off you go to beautiful world, meditation, one with thyself. So, now, please, get ready for meditation and take your mantra diksha mala in your hand. If you have not with you or you forgotten, then do it mentally. And I answered already. Take a comfortable seat. That you don't feel discomfort during the meditation. Adjust yourself in such a comfortable way that you will not feel discomfort during the meditation.

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And become aware of your being in this world, external world, your relation to this world. And beautiful nature, relax and be comfortable. We will chant Om 3 times, and while chanting Om, withdraw yourself from the external world to your inner world. 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

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And at the time of the exhalation, it's contracting. 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

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What's going on in your inner world? 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And follow the breath. I know I'm inhaling. 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

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I know that I'm exhaling. Time of the inhalation, the trunk of the body is expanding. Time of exhalation is contracting. When I inhale, my body is recharging the vitality. And when I exhale, my body is exhaling all kinds of the toxins. 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

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Hari Om. 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And now we do individual postures as well as you have 25 minutes interval. Hari Om. After 25 minutes will be some questions answered.

This is a bhajan from Mangilalji. He was also a disciple of Sri Mahaprabhuji. And the name of the bhajan is Chakalena Musafir Gundagiri. And it's always the same. Why we are traveling here, we are a traveler in the world. And we are so much bounded to these actions in the outer world. And it is not always like that what is happening we want to happen. Sometimes it's good, but also sometimes not. And then we are suffering. And this is always, this is coming and going and suffering and happy and expecting. And as Vishwaguruji always says, expectation will lead to disappointment mostly. We know this all. And still we somehow think maybe it will be, no? Or better or so, yeah. But we know this worldly will always change. And yes, we have some times where we are very happy, but it will pass. This is the rule, the law in the outer world. Coming and going, changing. And we are always looking for that what is constant. We want to have always happiness, always joy, always peace, always love, contentment. So, then he says, why are you looking there? There is always this changing. And if we are turning to that what our Gurudev is telling us, there is the nectar. There is the nectar. And it is not so only that we can know it, yes, as an information spoken or in a book I am reading that. It is not only that. This gives us something, yeah? Maybe it pulls us out of a depression or whatever, yeah? It gives us something, but it is not that we are that. Still not. I know it, but I am not still. So, and this is our practice, yeah? This is what we have to do daily, to clear up all this what is changing and find this divine in us. And the outer world will always cheat. It is not always bad, but it is the nature of the world that it is changing. It will not be constant. We can be happy when we find partners and we have a good karma, good destiny, that we have not so much suffering in that. Yeah? So, and this we should be grateful. But the outer world has to change. And we will go one day and we will go alone. Nobody can hold us and pull us back or whatever. So don't let you be cheated. The Maya, the outer world, will always try that, but you will not get what you are searching really. Awake, my brother and sister Mangilarji is telling, Maya is a big cheater.

And we know we have this guru parampara. This means we have generations of gurus coming to us, to the earth, and giving us the wisdom and helping us to gain the knowledge and to free ourselves from this circle of birth and death. Sri Alakpuriji, as we learn from our Gurudev Vishwaguruji, he is still living in the Himalayas near to Badrinath. This is 3,500 meters high somehow there in the mountains, and he is since hundreds of thousands of years there in astral form and with his high energy protecting the earth. And also we are praying to him. And this bhajan was composed by Holy Guruji, Hindu Dham Samrat Paramhanswami Madhavanandaji, Vishwaguruji's master. And he says, please, Alakpuriji, come to us and fulfill our hopes. I am still sleeping in deep ignorance, and please awake me. And we all pray to you. We adore you. Please give us your blessings, your protection. And to see you, even to see a picture of you, is a divine darshan. And this will help me to cross this ocean of ignorance. You are the knower. You are the giver of all what we need to purify our mind, our consciousness, to be one with you. And Alakpuriji says, Mahaprabhuji says, the divine light, your divine light, is radiating in the whole universe. Please also come to my heart and give me your darshan. And we cannot grasp this, no? These big words. How? It is so much. It is about the whole universe. And I cannot see what is this behind this wall, yes? But somehow, if I let it go in deep into my heart and deep into my consciousness, what I have now, it will make something with me. And it will help me to work that my consciousness will be so pure that I will be one with that.

Next bhajan will be Gurudev Sharanatumari. Gurudev Sharanatumari. It is also bhajan from Sri Mangilalji. And again, it is, we are praying to the Almighty to give us shelter. Please be so merciful and help me that I feel your protection, and please remove my anxieties. I have so much fear in this world. And always I want to be protected, and I want to do it in my house, in my job, with my family, and so. Please help me that I'm protected. But not only in this world, but that I feel you are with me all the time. And in all the three worlds, that means it is not only what can trouble me, is not only the physical world. It can be also from astral world. It can be in my mind or in the energies which are coming and changing always my mood. And also, suddenly there are some disturbances or accidents or whatever is coming, and I have fear. I don't want that. So please, please, please come to me and protect me. And always there is these changes in the outer world, and help me that I'm not sinking in this world. I'm not going under this down. Yeah, please always help me that my mind and my heart is connected to you. And there came to my mind also, we have these Yoga Sutras from Patanjali. And our Vishwaguruji was making so beautiful explanations for that. And there in one of these parts of the sutras, he is explaining the world, the creation, was done.

to enjoy the beauty of the creation, and because we are one with God. It is our inner self, it's the one. Only the outer is not. And when we purify with our practice and mantra and sadhana, then we will become one, and then we will enjoy the beauty of the creation. Great. Yes, and all what we have to do again and again to be connected with the highest. So let me repeat the name of the Lord.

0: Now comes Bhajam from Adi Shankaracharya. Shivoham, Shivoham. And the meaning is that I am Shiva. I am the liberated Atma. I am the highest. I am the divine. I am Satchit Ananda. I am consciousness. I am wisdom. I am bliss. And I am immortal. Yes, we know this now because we are singing this bhajan often for years. We know this theoretically still, no? But Gurudev says us, please practice that you will achieve. And for this, it is good to have these informations to come out of the own jungle, no? Of feelings and thoughts and conditions, how we are daily. Because we are in the daily life, no? And there we have all we have to overcome and to liberate that we are this Atma. It is the highest of the universe. It is the highest in all living beings, and that I am. This is immortal. This part is immortal. Only the body is dying. And the Atma is in all living beings the same. And this Atma I am. And this cannot be destroyed. My body can be destroyed. My feelings, my belief or whatever can be disturbed and shocked and shaken and so. But the Atma, you cannot. The Atma is immortal. And also, there is no change. And this is what we are searching always. We want this continuity. We want that this our inner world is not changing, but of course we want to be happy and full of joy and love and everything. So how to reach? Yes, of course, when we know this, Atma is in every atom. Atma is in the present, and it was in the past, and it will be in the future. And only this Atma I am. You cannot burn, you cannot kill. I am that. And yes, for this we have the practice. We have all these possibilities to reach. It is with our practice to mantra and all what Gurudev is telling us, how we have to live. Vegetarian, sattvic life, then to observe our thoughts, what our feelings, why they are, where they are coming from, it is good or not. This I do in the meditation. And I can also use my daily life as that, no? To be always in contact with me inside. And when I learn this in my meditation and in my sadhanas during maybe summer seminar or weekend seminars, when I learn this, my normal awakened consciousness will become more and more clear. And I will be more and more in contact with all what is going on in me, in myself, in my phenomenon, in my body, in my mind. And with the mantra and this knowledge behind, I will reach that. So, I am this Atma, eternal, free, ever, forever, not changing. And we can always say to ourselves, yes, it can be also a help in the daily life. What is coming and going, thoughts, emotions, situations, when they are coming and going, this is not the reality. The reality is never changing. It's always the same. So what is changing, it will come and it will go. Also bad things, also good things. But inside, this highest consciousness, this will stay. And in that, I am this Shiva. I am light, I am consciousness, I am bliss and truth. This I am. Yes.
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0: Ki Jai.

Next bhajan is bhajan from Mahaprabhuji. 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Mahaprabhuji is giving his thankfulness, his wishes, his blessing, whatever, to Sridev Puriji. And in this bhajan is written, when you are a true devotee of God, why your mind is suffering? Why we are always suffering? He can make us immortal. When you are a devotee of God, nothing can happen to you. And then the bhajan is explaining from great bhaktas, Prahlada, who Rama, Raja Harichandra, they all had to suffer in their lives, and they had big troubles they had to overcome. And Narsingh, Kabirdas, Mirabai, all we know from Mirabai, she had to drink poison, but she was thinking on Krishna, on God, and she was believing this is nectar and I can drink it, and she could. And also it is like this for us. When we are true devotee of God, nothing can happen to us. Sometimes, Swamiji, I was listening last week to Swamiji TV, and there was in a lecture, maybe from 2007 or so, Swamiji said, through some experiences and problems we have to go through. He will take a lot of away from us. And also because we are disciples and we have the blessing of him and we have the mantra, and so our radiance will be so good. And we are repeating Om Triambakam, this mantra from Shiva, and it will take away so many things. But through some things we have to go, because our soul needs this for learning. But we are protected because we are disciples of Gurudev. So, and Mahaprabhuji said, through my good karmas in my previous lives, I got this mercy to meet Sridev Puriji. And I am the servant at his lotus feet. And from that, I got immortal. And so we all have this luck to practice yoga, to find our Gurudev. And also when we are singing now this evening the bhajans, we are so thankful to our Gurudev, to Vishwa Guruji Mahamandaleshwar Swami Maheshwarananji, who is now in India. And we are so thankful to be his disciples, to find so much sense in our life, a strength, is an aim. And we are all at his lotus feet. Ki jai.

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0: So, Hari Om again. We are in our Filach Ashram, and we will go to the last round of this today's Bhajan festival. Now, the Bhajan which we will chant is Do Din Ka Jagame Mela. And the meaning of this is Mela is to come together, and Jaga is the world. Do heißt two. Only for 2 days you can say that we are meeting each other. We have today, we had yesterday, this we still know. What will be tomorrow, we don't know, as our Gurudev is always telling us. And all this creation is always the game of coming and going, everything. And it is so funny that we know this from the outer world. We see everyday changes in the temperature, in the if there are clouds or not, if it is spring or autumn, how the trees, the flowers are coming with leaves, without leaves. This we know. There is everyday change. But for ourselves, we don't want that. We always want to be good and balanced, and always the same what is good and where we feel safe that we want to keep. But also we are belonging to this coming and going. And it is this game of the creation, coming and going and changing. And if we want to have something without changing, it is in us. We know that there is something somewhere which is permanent, with what is not changing, what is everlasting. We know that. Something in our Atma, in our self, knows that. And still we know it in our normal outer world. It is so strong. And we are searching that, this permanent. And I don't know why, but how funny it is, we are searching outside. There we want to have enough money and a beautiful house and family, and we are collecting, we are filling our pockets with everything. We know that at the end we cannot take anything with us, but somehow we put it aside just to play this game. But it is a game. The Guru says it is a play of the creation, coming and going. Now, nothing will stay the same. We have only yesterday, this we still know, and we have today. And in the whole world, this construction is mortal. That's why the Gurudev tells us, go inside, meditate, repeat the name of God. Because the outer world is a game which is always changing.
1: Sridipnarayan Bhagwan
0: Ki Jai.

0: Sridip Narayan Bhagwan ki jai, Shri Balaram ji Mahadeva ki jai.
1: Next bhajan will be Gurudeva Samdatara Jagame. The Gurudev is the only who is only giving. He is always giving. And human take shelter at his divine feet. And he will make you immortal. And here again in this bhajan is described how great a guru is. And he never shows that. Maybe with his radiance we feel it. But normally he's behaving like we are doing. And in this bhajan, it is from Mahaprabhuji. He explains, the Sadguru gives his blessing also to Brahma, Vishnu, and the highest siddhas and yogis. What a dimension. When I gave in his form my I don't know the English word in the moment versprechen, what is versprechen? My promise. I gave my promise to Vishnu and I became pure. I was meditating on yogis, avatars, and siddhas, and I gained wisdom. 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
0: Sridip Narayan Bhagwan
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This place where he was long living. In the first years when I came there, in front of the ashram, there was still earth, not this fundament which is now there, this terrace. It was earth. And there were brown stones in different sizes. They were round. And I was thinking on these stones, Mahaprabhuji was walking. And I took one with me. And when we traveled with Swamiji at that time, he was still in our bus. He was driving with us. And one night we went back from, I think, Nipal ashram to Jaipur ashram, and we were driving in the night. Swamiji was in front, behind the driver, and I was sitting somewhere more backside. I was not sleeping. And I hold this stone, this brown stone in my hand, and it was so full of energy. I had a completely warm hand from this stone. It is in Lila Amrit. Bhajan is written also, and Holy Guruji tells to his divine master Mahaprabhuji about his life and how he is doing koti koti pranam, lakom paranam pranam. So 100,000 times he is bowing down to his lotus feet. And he incarnated in Harivasani, a small village near to Kato Ashram. And his room, what is this English? Honor, something like honor, yeah. It was a gift for the whole India. Maybe 10 years ago also, I was here in Villach to an Ayurvedic therapist. He is coming from Sri Lanka. Now he is maybe between 70 and 80. And I was speaking to him about Mahaprabhuji. And he said he was from Sri Lanka. We know from Mahaprabhuji on Sri Lanka. We know him. So really, it was so, so great. He made that women who couldn't get children, got children. He made poor people rich. And he healed disabled people. Blind people, he gave the light for eyes. And paralyzed people could walk again. And those who couldn't speak, he made them speaking. In his presence, I think, this all happened. And all who were searching his shelter, he made to Jivan Muktas and helped them or liberated them from this circle of birth and death. And still we know when we are thinking on Mahaprabhuji and repeating his mantra that his divine energy and presence is with us. Some time ago, I was here in ashram in the evening and it was after prayer. And I was praying to Mahaprabhuji because I wanted to have for a question an answer. And maybe because it was after prayer, and then came in like an energy. It came from the sky to me, and then I knew yes or no. Yes, the answer came. And then I felt in this moment that still our air is very thick.

0: We cannot see the air, no? We think it is nothing, just air. But it is very thick. And for all, we know that there are these astral levels. Mahaloka, Shivaloka, Satyaloka, all these. And all this universe is made out of consciousness and energy. So this Shakti, no? Consciousness and Shakti. And when the lokas are lower, coming more to the earth, this energy is thicker. Concentrated, more concentrated. And but it can come through, yeah? So, and it is very high. This is Satyaloka. And Mahaprabhuji was that light, is that light. So, and here it is about his incarnation, that he was born there in Harivasani and lived in Kattu. And Holy Guruji is bowing down to his lotus feet.
1: Siddhi Pranam Bhagavan
0: Ki Jai.

0: And I feel no difference between Hindus or other religions. I'm walking there where I can sit to next to the lotus feet of God. And I'm activating my inner, my prana. I'm doing from Manipur chakra, and on that I am meditating. And in this fire, I'm burning all my karmas and my ignorance. And we know when we are living, we are always inhaling and exhaling. This is, often I say, this is the most important nourishment we have. We can be without drinking for some time. We can be without food for longer time, but inhalation, exhalation always. This is the most important food. And in the Sahasra chakra, there will be the sound of the self. There will be the highest. And because I met my Gurudev from this time onwards, I have this aim. And of course, in my in the world, there are differences and comings and goings, but this fear is out, from outside. It's not so deep inside anymore, because I know there is God, and it is in me, and I can reach it. And Swami Deep Mahaprabhuji says, he is part of the highest, and he is praying to Allah. So he is also explaining us in this bhajan that there are only the words are different, but all behind is one God.
1: Sridip Narayan Bhagwan Ki Jai.

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1: Next bhajan will be Juga Juga Jivo Maheshwarananda. This bhajan, we are praising our beloved Gurudev, who brought us all together and who gives us the wisdom of how to realize the self, to find a real meaning for life. Normally, we would think when everybody, every human is listening to such words, all will come, will run to listen and to practice. Sometimes I'm really astonished that it is not like that. But then it seems so that even when we are humans, we are with different aims in the life. And also this is okay. This is also a time of development. And now we have found it. We have found our Vishwaguruji. And many of us, we are since many, many years together, coming to seminars, listening to our Gurudev, happy to be in his presence. It is not only a part of our life, it is the main part of our life. And Holy Guruji was Swamiji's master, Paramahan Swamiji's master, was writing this bhajan to his glory, in honor to him. And he says, it is not only this life that our Gurudev is coming to help the people to overcome their karmas and to be liberated. So he's coming since many, many lives. And he is always coming because of his mercy, because of his feeling to support, to help the humans. And not only humans, but because we know how much he is doing to protect the nature and also animals. So we can be very happy, thankful at all that we are his disciples, and we are. And there is also said that Ma Prabhuji is always with Holy Guruji, with Vishwaguruji. He's always with him. And Dev Puriji also we know. So when we have different mantras, but all is one. So it doesn't matter if we think on Mahaprabhuji or Dev Puriji, all is in our beloved master.
2: Sri Dipnana Magvana Ki Jai.

0: श्री दीपनारायण भगवान की जय।
1: Maybe I was mixing, no?
2: It's okay.
1: Now Divana Sataguru. Yes. Next bhajan is Divana Sataguru Nam Kamastana Heli. So when I repeat mantra and I'm filled up with this divine energy, when we are fresh, newborn mantra disciple, I would say, then maybe we feel this especially strong because it is changing our whole body, it is changing the whole energetic system we are. And maybe in the beginning we are more aware of this change. Then it is normal because we are uplifted. We are uplifted by this energy. And always his words, this is for me nectar, this is the essence. And with the words, with the wisdom of Gurudev, it is filling my existence. I am living with this the whole every day. And also what we can learn from him, and this is also, it is always the wisdom of Gurudev when we inhale it, when we live this. He is an example how also we have to change ourselves. And here is written in this bhajan, he does not divide between lower or higher beings. For him, everything is the same. All is in the creation of the Lord. And everything is for him is equal. So when we listen to this, yes, okay, we believe, yes, it is for him like this. But he is showing us as example and telling us, do it the same, do it also. Become like this, equal vision. And he is fearless. Nobody can reach him, can touch him. And he is also standing above hunger or thirst. Nothing will reach him. He is the highest, he is standing above all. And in all these bhajans and in all lectures the Guru is giving, he is giving us this advice how to practice, to open up the own consciousness, that it is for us not only information, but it is inside clear. It becomes clear. And it becomes my inner self. I am that then. For this we have all our practice. The Sadguru is the highest.
3: 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Vishwa Guru Mam Darashya Sisa Swami Majanat Puriji Maharaja ki jai.

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2: Next bhajan will be Shobhavu Sattasangari.

That meaning is, it is bhajan from Mahaprabhuji, and he is telling that how important it is to be in a spiritual society and to come to satsang. That means to listen to the word of the truth. Maybe for us it is not that we are thinking, okay, I'm at home, I'm reading or so. This is also satsang, yes. It is also satsang. But to be together is more. It is something special. And always it is written in this, when you go, you will get these changes in yourself. Like a worm who is transforming into a wasp. When he is in the presence of saints or Gurudev, he will change his nature. Because Gurudev is the paras, this pure, which will transform all iron or whatever to gold. So that means this, that the consciousness, our consciousness, can be filled with the divine. And also we say, doesn't matter where water is coming from, which channel, but when it's coming into the river and we call it Ganga, then we call it holy water. It changes. So that means when we are coming together with a saint, with a holy person, it will change us. And also we know when we are going to the ashrams, when we are going to an altar, bowing down or praying there, there is energy so strong. Even also we can do it with our own altar. And there is always said, when you are in this company and you have sandalwood trees, other trees will take also over this smell. It will take it. And yes, we are happy to be together, to listen, to sing the words of wisdom.

0: Jupiter Bhagwan ki jai.
1: Now there will come this kirtan, yeah? Amba. Amba, Amba Taye. Amba is also name for Divine Mother. And we are praising the Divine Mother with this kirtan. You are the goddess of the universe, giver of food to all. You are the primary supreme power. Everything happens on the world because of your divine play. We know these both aspects, as it is said that in the beginning, when there is only consciousness, this has no power. This will not move. Consciousness is complete and it is resting in itself. And then comes the power. And there comes this creation out of that. So all the energy in the universe, we call it like mother, Shakti. And when we are in the morning, when we are stepping out of our bed, Swamiji told us, please tell to Mother Earth, maybe please I can bring my foot on you and please hold me and let me step on you. And also we can say thank you that you are giving us food and that you are protecting us. And this is the praying to Amba, to the Divine Mother.

Now we will have Bhajan Gurudeva Darshana Danahu.

We will have in different bhajans today, again, this praising of the glory of a guru. And also in this bhajan, there is said that when you meet a Satguru, the inner self is full of bliss, overwhelmed. And all saints and other goddesses are serving Gurudev. All rishis and all yogis are meditating on Gurudev. So we are disciples of Gurudev, and when he is coming and we are with him together, we feel like he is our friend, he is our

0: father. He is our brother. He is behaving like we are doing. But in our inner self, in our soul, in our Atma, we know he is the highest self. It is so high above our normal experiences. But with his presence and with his words of wisdom and with that what he is giving us to practice, with this practice, he tells us, do the same, practice that to become free. Still, we don't know what this means, to be one with the self. Because our phenomenon is still covered, our consciousness we have is still covered so much from our feelings, thoughts, and so on, intellect. It's so much covered still that we cannot imagine what it means, this highest self. But he does not give up. He's telling us things years and years and years. My prayer to this Sadhguru, please listen to my prayer. Please destroy these illusions of my senses. I'm always bounded to this. Please remove and liberate me from the death and from attachment. Sometimes it is for us that we, even when we are hearing this, no, when we are listening to these sentences, we don't want. No? My life is good. Why I should give up everything? My life is good. I'm happy. I have good family. I have friends. I have an own home. I have enough money. I have no problems. Why I should give up that all? For what? And what is then when I'm liberated? Why I should not? Then I don't want to come back to this earth, but I enjoy to be on this earth. So why I should practice that? When the Guru is coming from the other side, he is coming from this complete consciousness and then living in this world. He's completely detached. And from that side, the whole world is only like a Fata Morgana. It has no meaning. It has not this importance. It is, he is living in that, maybe also enjoying food or good bhajans, good company, but he is so far above that. And it is not easy for us to really to feel this. This comes through practice, that we purify our nadis. We have to do that, no? And this will come with our daily practice. It will come so that our inner awareness, when we are meditating, will give us a glimpse from this reality. And our consciousness will be able to get another look to these words. Yes. Almighty Sadhguru Sridev Purichi, all saints, all munis are meditating on you. And Mahaprabhuji found his shelter in you.
1: Om Bole Sri Dipta Namagwane Ki Jai.

0: I had one experience. I spoke about that years ago in Strilki, but it comes to me again. And this Akyan Sataguru Charanomelage means my eyes, my view, all is to your lotus feet, the lotus feet of my master. My dharma was, I found my dharma by the mercy of Mahaprabhuji. Holy Guruji is writing this bhajan. The purity of his holy feet, they brought me to Vairagya. I gave up everything. And from this dust of his feet, myself, as he says, as a crow, turned into a swan, into this symbol of consciousness, of realization. Because so when you're bowing down, you can have this wisdom from the master. Swaji says it is so difficult to give up the ego. Otherwise, many saints would live on the earth. We know about this, no? We hear to give up the ego and then to get the self-realization. But how to do it is not easy. When there was a seminar and it was summer seminar. It was in Slin, so before Strilki. And we were practicing morning practice. And in the end of that practice, I was with my consciousness somewhere in the universe, and I was not so often like that, yes. It was in the beginning of my being Swamiji's disciple, and then I saw energy, light, and so, and I knew somehow, my consciousness knew, this is Mahaprabhuji, this is Swamiji, they are connected, and they have their own space, and it was so clear. I was observing that. And then the morning session ended and we were going to breakfast. And I was full of this because in the moment when I was meditating, it was so normal. I was just observing this inner view and it was good. And then when I came to the normal world with open eyes and so, and then I remembered, what was that suddenly now? And I felt so much joy inside, so I was so, yes, very joyful, happy. And then we went to breakfast hall, and at that morning Swamiji came down and was taking breakfast with us in that hall. And he was calling me and asked me to bring him breakfast. And I brought him, and just I was standing near to him like many times. But in that morning, after this meditation, I felt his divinity. I felt this pure divinity of Swamiji. And I had so much the wish to fall down in front of him to his feet. It was really very, very strong. And then after, when he finished breakfast, he left something on his plate and gave to me as prasad. And I was sharing with two other people at my table and we were eating. And so much love came into the heart. And also the other two were looking with me with eyes full of love. Such a great energy, and it was something special. Yes, and again, I have to say, we maybe we have glimpses, and everybody has some experiences and so on, takes this food, this information. The guru is coming to us to say, hey, come, do this, and you will get liberation. You will be there in this divine, in this divinity, in this highest. That is so much more than what we can experience on the earth. It is not bad on the earth. Otherwise, the creation would not have taken place, and we would not be humans, and have not our abilities in our brain and so on. No? We would not have that. So we can enjoy this, but we should do from the other side around. Yeah? With the highest consciousness, enjoying the creation. Like that. But now we are enjoying with our limited consciousness. No? And then comes these differences and sufferings. And now the guru tells us, do this and this, and then you will come to this reality. So Mahaprabhuji said, my concentration, all my awareness, everything is at the holy feet of my divine master. Mahaprabhuji gave me Ananda, he was awakening me. I'm now with God, I'm one with God, I'm united with God. Yes.
1: Om Bole Sri Lip Naran Bhagwan Ki Jai.

0: ओम बोले श्री रिपनारायण भगवान की जय।
1: So now we will have bhajan singing from Vijaya. He was choosing bhajan we are not so often singing. Gagana mandal me rasa rachaya. The translation is in Lila Amrit. And Mahaprabhuji was explaining the sense of divine wisdom. He says, step into your inner space, because there is the real game. And concentrate your consciousness to your beloved one, to God. Then the lotus is full opened, it is a blossom, blossoming. And in this place, the divine play is taking place. Here, and this I can only translate, you hear the humming sound of a white bee, and you see the dance of black swans, where water is thirsty, and air is longing for fire. Where fire is cool and water is burning. Only realized one can know this game. Pure consciousness, like an innocent child, gives this funken?
2: Spark.
1: Spark. Innocent, like pure consciousness, like innocent child, gives this spark. The yogi will awaken this fire, and then the fire will awaken the yogi. Above this all is God's consciousness of Shiva. Who will meditate on him can realize, can see this game. It is beyond all knowledge. And then you can reach that. This liberation is connected to a thin thread. Alak Purichi gave this key. Paramyogeshwar Sridev Purichi, my divine master, hold it in his hands. So our work is that this will start, that this can happen, that we work on our inner parts and purify that. We have to purify our thoughts, our feelings, our buddhi, and our intellect. We have to learn to observe this and to dissolve all what is wrong with our mantra, so that these energies in us, Ida and Pingala, will not hold us anymore. As long as we are in this play, thinking, feeling, analyzing, positive, negative, intellect, all this. So long we are in that, we cannot come to this one thread, this pure consciousness. We cannot, because this will hold us. This we have to purify, and then when the energy will become free and pure, automatically it will join to this thread. And then can this happen? We can learn it in our WISP mantra and in our summer seminars when we are going to this Kriya Anusthan. There we learn to go into these deeper inner levels.

Sadipnan Bhavana Kichan, Devishvamadiva Kichan, Sri Sialakpochi Mayoksit Kichan, Sri Svamadvananj Bhagwana Kichan, Vishvakuchi Mamandaleshva Paman Sugyat, Sri Svamayishvananj Gudiva Kichan.

Wales, everything what I earn here, nothing will go with me. The death will take everything away from me. Even mother, father, brothers, sisters, friends, nobody can go with me at the end. We are so much caught in this net of moha and maya, these worldly things, these attachments. Think about this very deep in your heart. That's why we found our Gurudev, who tells us there is much more than this. And he gave us this secret of mantra. And he tells us when we will repeat this mantra, always we will cross this ocean of ignorance. And then always even those self-realized saints, Holy Guruji is, Mahaprabhuji is saying, I am at the lotus feet of my master, I am with his darshan, and I am the servant of my Gurudev Sridev Puriji of God. Ki Jai.

Good evening. Good evening to everybody and every friends, practitioners, seekers, spiritual yoga practitioners around the world. This blessing is coming from Sri Mahaprabhu Deep Satsang Foundation from beautiful country Czech Republic, Strelky. I would say that if you have not seen the Strelky or you haven't been in Strelky, if you haven't been here for a walk and in this garden, I think many things is missing in your life. Once we should experience. This evening is also a subject about family. Most of all you is sitting is a family members, households, mothers, fathers, children, many of you are grandparents. Now, where we are speaking about Patanjali's, all these chitta vrittis, nirodha, discipline, and different difficulties in the life, it's not that you run away from your family life. And those who try to run away, they are stuck in the family life again, like a honey and a fly. It's not easy. But those who wish, it can be easy. Now, many of you, dear listeners, around the world, mostly you are households, working in the office, different kind of profession, teachings. How would you manage to follow the instructions of the Patanjali? Can we achieve this, what Patanjali is saying? Or can we not achieve? It speaks about dharma, the principles, the obligations. So for the household, their sadhana, their spiritual path will be completed if they were able to educate the children. When you have a child and you are not able to educate, so here is your clear picture that you failed. You fail on your spiritual path. It means clear picture is within you that you are not able. If you would be capable to master thyself,
And then automatically your children will understand and follow you. For a household, first dharma, first duty. Dharma means duty. Dharma means obligation. Dharma means responsibility. Dharma means principle. And dharma means also religion. Because religion also speaks from discipline and to follow the ethic principles in the life and give the ethic education to the children. In this modern civilization, man has separated from man, five members in family, all are separated. Everyone become individualistic, everyone lost the confidence to each other, and especially to the parents. How does it happen that your children lost the confidence in you? This is your inner picture because you do not have confidence on yourself. You are not sure. If you would be, automatically your fellow family member will follow your footsteps. In our modern school educations, unfortunately, the ethic education is missing. Just handsome few people, they make kind of research work and write articles, and such a education ministers we have in certain different countries who have no any ideas what is education. The ministers are chosen by the majority, but they are not selected by this minority of the politician itself. The health minister doesn't have any ideas about health. The health minister should be some professors, doctors, surgeons who have the perfect knowledge about anatomy, medicine, psychology, and all other medicines, and to understand the persons and illnesses. Then you will be a successful health minister. And such a health minister will implement in the country, in the schools, something which is good for the children and good for the people. There are ministers for the nourishment, consumings, and has no any ideas about nourishments.
And because someone would like to sell the meat or alcohol, and it is implemented, then got the money from them. Have no ideas about vegetarian life, healthy way of life. This is a problem. In old time, ancient time, people were chosen who had a perfect knowledge about their position, their part of functions in the country. Now everything is with the money power or some kind of protection. Victims are we. And in many countries, parents cannot say anything to the children. Yes, if parents have nothing to say to children, then who is going to say? So this is the vikshepas, disturbances, kaleshas, troubles, klishta vikshepas. So sometimes one is sitting and thinking, my God, if I will knew this before, I would not have had a children. But this is also not a solution. The humans will die out. But of course, all will not think like this, and we have enough people around the world. And if in your country there are less humans, there are many countries would like to come and help you, no problem. Why not? Both hands cleans together. Therefore, the situation is this, that we do not have support even from government side. If they knew about the subject, they will support us. There are rare some country who cares about the spiritual growth of their people. There's no parties which would support them with open thinking, free thinking, tolerance, and making manana the thoughts for the spiritual and ethic development of their countries. All countries are running behind money, constructions, this, that, to become one day superpower. Doesn't matter how hard you will work and whatever you have, you will never be a superpower. There's only one superpower, that's Almighty God, that's all. If you claim that you are the superpower, this can be destroyed within no time. That supreme power, cosmic power, brings earthquake and all your superpower is collapsed at your home. Where are you? What does these people think? That what we call higher education, academic educations, the world cultures, fine feeling spiritualities, and this is destroyed by so-called such a high education people. They became one-sided and they lost the reality. Therefore, yoga is something which brings the humans again back to their heart. And then from the heart comes back to the brain. Our thoughts, what we are thinking, should be colored in your heart.
with the color of love, with color of compassion, with color of the mercy, and with the color of understanding, and with the color of that knowledge which will make everyone comfortable and happy, and spiritual development will be there. The thoughts which from the brain going out without touching the heart or without deep in the heart color, these thoughts are like a plastic apple. Therefore, we have to come back to the heart to understand. So-called we, the religious leaders around the world, also we are fighting that my religion is the best. And that is another war in the world. Political war and religious war. And then there is a third war that's called a cultural war.

war. My culture, their culture, my mentality, that. So how do we imagine that being a household in this turbulent world, we cannot say this or that, we have to keep silent. Otherwise you are in trouble. Yes, unfortunately like this. So how Patanjali is, what he is advising us, what should we do? Well, it is said, nothing is impossible. Nothing is impossible. Begin with the grassroots work. Have a self-confidence. And for the self-confidence to keep, and keep to your discipline, you have to face many, many obstacles. Yesterday and today we were walking. Every day we are walking, no? We get up from our bed, we walk to the kitchen, to the bathroom, to the toilet, and so on. Today on the walk, when the hundreds of people, thousands of people walking, 1,000 people, how many feet, legs we have? How many? How did it come? Now 2,000 feet, walking on that particular space on the ground, and I saw there was a very gentle plant. Again the ground stood up and was blossoming flower on it. Yes, that was a will. Ask this small gentle plant, how many feet were on you? Yes. 12 days, every day 2,000 feet, or let's say 1,000. So 12,000 times was, how to say, crest under your footsole. But again, the inner strength, little drops, water came, and morning we went this time, and I saw how beautiful this is. And on the way, all are walking there. So that small tiny plant gave me the vritti. But Patanjali speaks about vritti, and subject is about the vrittis, and abhyasa, strength, confidence, inner willpower. To achieve, to come there, is not easy. The mountain, peak of mountain, looks beautiful from far distance. But to reach that and you have to walk, it is not easy. Very often the thoughts will come, my God, what I am doing, why I climb this mountain up? No, I go back. But when you are on the peak of the mountain, then you don't breathe. You say, oh, beautiful. Ah, what a wonderful view. That is achievement. But if you stop your project, you stop your work, you stop your sadhana, you will not come there on the peak. So, for a household, first thing is, for everyone, whole creatures, for whole creation,
First thing is good health. Pahla sukh nirogi kaya. First happiness is the healthy body or health. That's why in Vedas it is said, Om Dhyo Shanti Antariksham Shanti Pratavi Shanti. Peace for all and good health. Sarve Bhavantu Sukhina. All should be happy. This kind of thoughts is given to us. So first is our health. Second, your inner confidence, health. If you are not innerly healthy, you will always change your opinion. You will change your path. You will change your mantras. You will change your masters. You will change wife or husband. Who is changing? I didn't experience this. Does husband change the wife or wife change the husband? This can only you answer. Always changing means inside you didn't find that what you were searching. So also for households and everyone is this, to find inner contentment. Without inner contentment, you will not be happy and you will not be successful. And constantly changing is not advisable, because let's say you walk half hour towards the peak of the mountain, then you change, you come again down 15 minutes, then you again make up your mind to go up, and then again you come down, and then you go straight other side, and then you will never come there up. Another thing, the husband and wife should make a sankalpa and prayer, purify the body, purify the thoughts, and wait for a beautiful constellation. You should consult with a good astrologer. There are many astrologers, but this astrologan is Phil Gilogan. Tak, thus is thus. But there is a certain constellation when husband and wife decide to have a child, then on this constellation, I can tell you, you will have the child, that sparkling star of the heaven. But nowadays, children are born out of alcohol. Husband is drunken, wife is scared and angry and quarrelings, and that's it. First, purify the environment. Purify the body, purify the thoughts, and prayer according to that God which you believe or you don't believe, but some principles, pure energy. But with this, the husband and wife must have a sankalpa that, Lord, my child, doesn't matter, daughter or the son, my child should be that child which will continue my work, my path, my spirituality, and my humanitarian and veterinarian and the environmental projects, that my child will continue. You are replacing your child. You give to the hand of your children. Whole culture of your house, tradition of your house, the relations of your house, everything you give in children's hands with this kind of confidence that they will lead further. And so is also the master.
constantly prayers for that disciple which will continue these paramparas, which will have this light, this strength. So in sannyasa, in yogic way, there is a spiritual lineage parampara, but in the family there is also this parampara, what we call the dynasty. Every family has dynasty. Your child is born to replace you. And when the child is born, you are happy, but you should know, now the lord of the house is already here. Slowly, slowly, now as Patanjali said, make vairagya. To hand over everything to your children, and you go for meditation, retirement. This retirement system what we have now is ancient system. There are four pillars of life, the four quarters of the life. The childhood, the student, brahmacharya, grastha, family life, vanaprastha, prepare for retirement, and sannyasa, you are retired, and detachment. For sannyasi to go back to the home is a sin. You retired, you renounced, you cannot come back. For sannyasi, when goes home back, is like you spit it. But you said, no, I will lick it back. Can you lick it back what you spit? Except chocolate, cool? That's it. And similarly for the household, when you have a children, then you prepare and you give it to them. And thanks to God, around the world, in this system of the governments, what you call, you have pension, you get your retirement pension, and you live from that. Good, thanks to God they give you little pension. Why? Because if you get a more pension, then you have a tension. You are always planning, now I go to holidays there. Now I go to holidays there. Why? All days are holy day. Remain, meditate. You don't need to go anywhere, and you what you eat, very little. And that's why pension is also very little. That's it. So I admire some certain system of government is good, that you get a less. You have no expenditure. All you have given to children, electricity, telephone, they should pay. You go and retire in a small hut, forest. What do you need? Few potatoes and half cup milk. Don't eat more. Otherwise you will die quickly. After 45 years, our eating should be reduced 60%. Then we can have more 45 years. So we are not dying from not eating, but we are eating for dying. No? That's it. Do we live for eating or eating for living? Of course, we live for eating. And that is all problem. We don't eat for living. It's very difficult to say no. Today I got my dinner, lunch, salad. Good. Came some vegetable. Good. Chapati came, okay. I ate 1.5 chapati and vegetable. Soup came, which I didn't take it. It was too sour. But anyhow.
1.5 chapati, so much vegetable. I thought now it's

full. I gave back. Then came a bowl full fruit salad with a cream. And that is the problem of our health. Now it looks nice, sweet. Okay, I ate little this. And then came something more. This is too much. So good that you are alone in somewhere in retirement, or you and your wife doesn't have a lot of energy to prepare food, little bit eating and meditating. How do you want this? So, first duty of the household is to educate children in good way. Second, maintain peace, harmony, love, understanding within the family. Once I was sitting in some car, one family took me. I was on the road stopping somewhere in Europe, long time ago. It was raining. Summer, and I had one suitcase, and some man stopped, and his wife said, okay, she will sit backside, he can sit in the front. And there was written, I know you are a good driver. So I asked him, what does it mean you write here, you are a good driver? He said, he says, Mister, it's not for you. I said, thank you. There are so many co-drivers corrects the driver. Take care, red light. Of course, he's driving with open eyes. Why do you think the red light? Take care, somebody's taking over. Oh God, somebody's coming, friend. So, person doesn't mean bad. Person would like to make sure that you know. But sometime it goes nerve. And that person is called the saw, the nerve saw. Cutting the nerves. It means that partner, he or she at home has so many arguments, so the joy or happiness and harmony of a family life for what you married is lost. And many people have this problem. So quickly is lost, you can't imagine. How was it when you got married and you decided to marry and you wrote a wedding cards and this and that? And how is now your feelings? Maybe you kept your wedding card at home. Can you read again? So, second, that our family should have mutual understanding, husband and wife, mutual understanding, children, mutual understanding. Now, what do I mean to educate children? Educate yourself. You should behave, both husband and wife, in such a way that children automatically will learn how to live. You are an example for the children. You are that picture for them. But when you have no harmony and understanding, then children doesn't take seriously. So, for your that you have good health, practice asanas, pranayams, prayer every

Every day, according to your beliefs, and love your children in such a way that they feel that, yes, really you love them. After 2, 3 years, 4 years, they don't feel that you love them. And all they go to sit somewhere and look at the television and this and that. I was in Australia and one family was there and they had one son, and while mother was cooking, and she said to son, he was about 5 years old only, "You can see the children films," she put on television. And he came to mother and said, "No, mother, I want to see how you are cooking. I want to be with you in the kitchen. I don't want to see the television." She said, "Of course, you are welcome." She brought a chair. He sat on the chair because the working board is too high for this small child. And he was sitting there. She said, "No, knife not. But you can give me one piece by one that I will cut the vegetable." So, okay, mother. That child, I am observing him last 18 years. He became a very, very good person. Everyone admires him. And mother didn't say, "Don't look television, come and sit beside me." No, never. So how you behave, like that your children will behave. And lucky are they who have such children. There are some which is not like this. And then, when everyone is sleeping and this, then you meditate, do your kriya. So, household used to say, "My Lord, mera jeevan teri puja." Lord, you gave me this life. Mera jeevan, my life is a ceremony to you. Mera jeevan teri puja. My life is worship for you. My entire being, whatever I do, is a worship for you, my Lord. Take care of me. So, as a household, you must have many vrittis. And definitely we have good days, good news. Bad days, bad news. Health problems, school problems, job problems, many, many, many, many things. And we have to think. So that time before 2,500 years, Patanjali, when he was saying there were not so many humans, and all were happy. They had one cow and milk, many fruits. Wherever you go in the forest, there were so big, nice fruits, so sweet and good. You eat 2 fruits and okay, finished. You didn't need to eat anything. Now when we walk through the forest, there are so little berries. And even these berries are poisonous. You can't eat. Thanks to God, they are only left for the birds. Nature disappeared. Fruit trees disappeared. Look at beautiful agriculture and the thoughts of the farmers. Let's say about Czech Republic or Slovakia and other countries of the Europe. On the end of their land, they planted always fruit trees. Apples, pears, peaches, and so many fruit trees. And now what we are doing, we said, "Oh, these old trees, they are ill, we chip them off." And we put there some other kind of trees, not fruit trees. This is the thought. They were planting fruits for all who will walk, will have one piece of fruit. And now we said, "Oh, creating."